0: your week off with the Morning Buzz on Monday. We've got another shot for you to get in on the Buzz Mother Trucking Giveaway with Foss Motors. ESPN's Eric Fried's going to check in. 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

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Love this song. 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
1: Taken to a police car, Greg, where deputies say they saw Martinez shove baggies of possible cocaine up his fanny. 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Did you have this story earlier this week?
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1: Stuck it right in the rusty bullet hole. 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I'll tell you that right now. The rear rocket dock is left for only certain things. Texas chili bowl. Old dirty onion ring.
3: This is really...
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1: 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The opening act on the best triple bill out this summer. 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
1: Hey, folks, start your week off with the Morning Buzz on Monday. 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
1: The stuff that they're doing is insane. 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
1: 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And I'm laughing.
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The Buzz Luau on the Lake is set to go. Tickets are going to be available next week. I'll tell you how you can grab yours. Coming up, just a few. Right now, it's the Red Hot Chili Peppers on Rock 101, New Hampshire's Rock Station.

0: Oh, yeah. Starting off the weekend with some Motorhead on Rock 101, New Hampshire's rock station. It's Ralph Totora in for Clint August. Buzz Luau on the Lake 2026. It is happening on Thursday, June 25th, aboard the Mount Washington. Join us. It's going to be a great time. We're going to cruise around Lake Winnipesaukee. 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

0: 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It's Ralph in for Clint, big-time golfer. I got to play again this week. I'm loving it. Not sure about this weekend. It's looking a little bit funky. But in a few weeks, on Monday, the 8th, that's not even a few weeks, that's next week. Oh, my goodness. It's a week from this Monday. The Buzz Open is happening. There is one foursome that we saved that you can bid on and join us. It is completely sold out. So you only have until this weekend to try and grab it. 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
1: Hey folks, start your week off with the Morning Buzz on Monday. We've got another shot for you to get in on the Buzz Mother Trucking Giveaway with Foss Motors. ESPN's Eric Fried's going to check in. 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

0: Harder than a block of granite is a block of rock. We've got another block coming up in less than an hour on New Hampshire's Rock Station, Rock 101.
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9: You went to JCPenney to find those summer fashion staples, like shorts and tees from A&A in St. John's Bay. But you also scored cherry red sunglasses, a super cute straw bucket bag, adorable espadrilles, and a bold maxi dress that you can wear pretty much anywhere. And is that a sunny little suitcase? Well, with deals like these, it's easy to find exactly what you are and aren't looking for. Yes.

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1: 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Ecuador is the number one with 6.9 being the average.
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1: I don't know. Measuring more than six. That was Ecuador, Cameroon, Bolivia, Sudan, and Haiti.
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1: There's a lot.
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The Granite State has come together, and we're proud of our heroes, making it through to better days. 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

0: Psycho in My Head from Skillet on Rock 101, New Hampshire's rock station. It's Ralph Turturro taking care of business for Clint August. 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

Wrapping things up with Candlebox on Rock 101, New Hampshire's rock station. That's it for me. I'm Ralph Tutor. Thanks so much for listening tonight and all throughout this past week. Clint August will be back next week, and I'll see you when I see you. Somewhere down the road, Rock 101 with Aerosmith.

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1: Hey, folks, start your week off with the Morning Buzz on Monday. We've got another shot for you to get in on the Buzz Mother Trucking Giveaway with Foss Motors. ESPN's Eric Fried's going to check in. 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
1: Congratulations to a 22-year-old Salem native is the first person from New Hampshire to be commissioned as a U.S. Space Force officer.
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5: Make fun. Make fun all you want.
1: Congratulations. You want. And thanks, everybody, for the news story. When me and Greg graduated, they didn't have photos and suits like you were wearing.
6: Yeah.
1: It was more quiet.
6: Yeah, we kept it quiet because we were on the DL. It was part of a secret program.
7: You also couldn't breathe because the suits were so tight.
1: You're not supposed to fart in them either, I guess. So.
6: Why does that have anything to do with it?
7: No.
6: Okay.
7: No.
6: Just because I left it unzipped down to the belly doesn't mean that I, you know,
1: he was
6: space.
1: Also showing off the galaxy garden.
6: That's right. Yeah. I got a little galaxy garden, you know what I mean? A little man pro going
1: and
6: on down
1: the
6: there.
1: For the record, he had no Klingons.
6: Thank you.
0: Greg in the Morning Buzz. 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
1: Hey, folks, start your week off with the Morning Buzz on Monday. We've got another shot for you to get in on the Buzz Mother Trucking Giveaway with Foss Motors. 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

0: than a block of granite is a block of rock. We've got another block coming up in less than an hour on New Hampshire's Rock Station, Rock 101.
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2: Did he ever give you the Hungry Man? 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
1: Hey, folks, start your week off with the Morning Buzz on Monday. We've got another shot for you to get in on the Buzz Mother Trucking Giveaway with Foss Motors. ESPN's Eric Fried's going to check in. 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

0: California women went on a tirade against airline workers. 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This is why we got to have that no-fly thing.
1: Oh, I'm just having a bad day.
0: Yep, never going to have another bad day again. So this woman escaped an airplane through the emergency exit and the inflatable slide. I will give her credit. When I'm elected king, it's going to be one of the first things that I do. It's going to be
2: kings.
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0: drop another block of your favorites on Rock 101. 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
1: Hey, folks, start your week off with the Morning Buzz on Monday. We've got another shot for you to get in on the Buzz Mother Trucking Giveaway with Foss Motors. ESPN's Eric Fried's going to check in. 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

0: Harder than a block of granite is a block of rock. We've got another block coming up in less than an hour on New Hampshire's Rock Station, Rock 101.
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6: 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Let's make it

0: 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I always get yelled at. Too heavy. Take it easy.
1: I think they were just talking to you.
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beers with weird aftertastes or ironic mustache with pomade here. 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

0: everybody, this morning's Buzz Cuts are brought to you by the Big Brothers and Big Sisters of New Hampshire. Great organization doing some great work. We're kicking the work week off for you on Monday at 5:30. We've got ESPN's Eric Fried's going to join us. We've got Ask the Buzz and lots more. It all starts Monday at 5:30. But right now, let's get back to some Buzz Cuts brought to you by Palmer Gas and Oil. Friendly, simple, safe.
1: Okay. So here we are on a Wednesday. And on Wednesdays, we like to read your letters and decide who is being a douchebag. And we call the segment, Who is the Douchebag?
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1: 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Anyway, so should you have an issue, like a current situation or beef or something along those lines, we're here for you. 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
5: No, thank you.
1: Keep your problems to yourself.
5: Turn to sender.
1: Doesn't care. This one starts off with Godfather.
5: Godfather.
1: And then it starts when the paragraph starts. It's in italics. So we're leaning forward a little bit. Okay? I have a problem. Should I say, my husband and I have a problem. We had our first baby 18 months ago, and it was a boy. We gave him a name of someone we admire. Someone that appeared at the time to be someone that was going to change the world. He's a genius. And he seemed like someone who would have a profound effect on our lives because of the advances he was making in the tech world.
5: Uh-oh.
1: So I'm sure you figured it out by now. We named him Roadkill.
5: Nice! Oh my God, this is incredible.
1: No, they named him Elon. But lately, that same billionaire has taken a bit of a turn, and his name doesn't invoke the same feelings. Now, look, I'm not a political person, and I don't like politics in general. It's depressing, it's a bunch of yelling, and nobody knows who to believe anymore. I never thought back then that the name Elon would be tied to all that stuff. So now, every time I introduce my son to someone, people give me this look, and I can't help but feel that I may have kind of cursed him with that name. Like, people are always going to have that reaction when they meet him. I'm a little embarrassed and feel guilty that I did this to him. Like I kind of branded him in a way I could have never foreseen. And I don't want him to be faced with that his whole life. So I proposed we change his name. I know it feels kind of drastic, but he's not even 2 years old and he'll clearly adapt to whatever we choose. My husband was iffy about it at first, but now he thinks it might be a good idea. I feel like I have to say, again, we aren't political people. It's not about politics. It's simply that what the name meant 2 years ago isn't the same as it is now, so we want to change it. We made a mistake. The problem is our parents. They don't think we should change it. They think a baby's name is a baby's name and should stay that way. And they're really putting the pressure on us, or me more so than my husband, not to change it. They've made it very clear to us that they will not be happy if we do so. My husband's now having second thoughts, but I'm not. I say to hell with him. It's not their kid, and this isn't 1960. It's our kid, and we want to change his name. If we want to change his name, we're going to. Are we being douchebags by wanting to save our son from what could be a lifetime of weird looks and attitudes over his name? Or is it our parents for telling us how wrong this is? I don't think we've ever had one like this.
0: No.
3: No.
1: You know? And I don't think I've ever heard of someone changing a baby's name, you know, other than for adoption purposes, you know.
3: Kylie Jenner did. They named their second child, their son, had an original name. They named him Wolf. Didn't like it. Changed it to Air. Changed it months and months later.
6: Yeah, I have a family member. They had a daughter. They kept it maybe a month and then realized it's not
3: the name.
6: It's not a fit for her, and they changed it.
1: Mm-hmm. 18 months is, as shy as she is. I'm not making any judgment at all. You know, I mean, there's part of me that, like, don't give into that stuff. You know what I mean? Like, there's a part of me that just don't give into that. You know, if you named him that and that's his name, then that's his name. The other part of me is nobody can tell you what to do. It's your kid.
0: Correct.
1: The other part of me says, shut up, parents. You don't have to like it. It's not your place.
0: Correct.
1: You're overstepping, you know?
3: You mean the grandparents?
1: Yeah. Yes. Right. The grandparents. Like, you know, telling you about your kid. Get over it. You know?
3: Get out of my face.
1: Just my clearly kid. Get out of your
3: you
1: face.
3: Get out of my face.
1: Yeah, your face is here. They better be over there.
3: Way over there.
1: Don't even.
3: I think, not even in this building.
1: Yeah.
3: Here.
1: I get it.
7: I think I'd like to. I want to give a little bit of space of what you said and then what I'm going to say. Okay. I have to look at the parents a little bit. A little. And go, well, what were you thinking?
6: Did you? A little bit.
1: Well,
7: what
1: I mean,
7: were you? No, I just.
1: But you're also a guy that did, like, before he got involved in politics, and this is the thing it's unfortunate that everything now is pulled to politics and you have that kind of reaction. That sucks, right? Yeah. I don't care what side you're on, it sucks. And if you propagate that attitude, you suck. Okay? That's the thing about being that difficult to deal with. However, you were pretty cool on him when he was in space, you know, and all that stuff.
7: Hold on. I don't have a problem with Elon Musk because of the whole government thing.
1: Yeah.
7: He gave us during COVID a reason to look up and I find that very interesting. I just mean
1: they were inspired by that.
7: I would never like name my kid.
3: You run the risk naming it your child after someone.
7: Because
3: every time.
7: Unless the person has lived their life and
1: yeah.
7: It has, everything's been great, fantastic, and they passed away, and you're like, oh my God, a true.
1: Yeah.
7: But then you can dig something up. Well, come to find out he had this on his hard drive. I don't know. It's just hard because
6: you can name your child after whoever.
3: Well, a family member, sure. But like a celebrity?
6: Well,
3: you're running a risk.
8: But Elon is a name that has been out there. Obviously, it's known now for Elon Musk. But I say keep the kid's name. Everything's cyclical, whatever. Come on.
6: Short of Adolf. It's not a very common name compared to other celebrities that you can name child after.
7: Okay, so if you turn around and you picked a name that could be a popular name, but only one person has it right now, and either you like him or you don't like him.
1: I'm sorry, I'm stuck on short of Adolf. You know, that's the first thing you think of, though. That's what your mind goes to.
7: When you think about it, so he named their kid after Greg. Well, there's a million other Gregs out there, but Elon
1: sticks out.
7: Only seems to be one. So I kind of question you a little bit.
8: And you're at the peak of that negativity that he's getting right now. You know, I think he's pretty much done working for Trump for a while. Things will come down.
1: I don't know. I'm not a big fan of the guy because I'm not a fan. And I'm not a fan long before. It's got nothing to do with now. All I'm saying is, you know as well as I do, in the world that we live in, when you introduce your kid and say his name is Elon, you know what you're going to get for a reaction, right? It's going to be one of two things, and both of them are pretty extreme because we don't have a middle ground in the United States anymore, you know? And it sucks. It sucks.
8: I think it'll blow over in a couple of years. You know?
1: Yeah, I wish I had that faith that it will. I wish I had that faith that we had the ability to back off away from that, but I don't know if we do.
7: It's tough because I look at you as kind of like, what were you thinking? But wait, what were you thinking? You gave him a very distinct name. And again, you can't even follow up on, well, that's not the Elon we were talking about.
0: Well, what if, I don't know.
6: He said that they appreciated what he was doing.
0: What if the techies and science people, and they're really into it and they really admired that? Yeah. I mean, you know.
7: I try to look at him for that. I love space. I look at him for that. Not the things that he's doing in the political world.
0: Part of me thinks you shouldn't change it. Okay. Right. Because screw that. Like what Kelly said, it'll blow over. I hope that's true, but I don't know if I'd want to put my eggs in that basket if my kid was getting a hard time about his name, you know, and it's 18 months in, much longer than that. And the kid's going to know the name. But what supersedes all that is get out of my business. Okay. Parents. And that's the question here is, are we the douchebags for wanting to change the name? Are our parents, both his and her parents, douchebags?

0: that sucks that anybody would even say anything. But I think they're thinking of what the kid is going to have to face on their own without them around. You know what I mean?
1: Well, 50 years from now, right? I was, part of my name is from the famous actor in the 70s, Chad Everett. Who the hell knows who Chad Everett is now, right?
0: Yeah, I know who he was. He was on Medical Center. Tried to pick me up on a beach in Tampa, Florida.
2: I don't think
0: true story. He hit on me on a beach. I'm serious.
1: Oh, that is funny. So 50 years from now, no one's going to even know.
0: Yeah, I get you. Of all the names, he pulls out. It's a long story. But anyway, it was a weird situation. Let's go to Lane. Good morning, Lane. So that was the grandparents. There's one. Lane, what do you say?
3: I say the grandparents.
0: Okay.
3: Now's the time. And I have a name change suggestion. Same letters, except Leon.
0: Well, that's Leon Panetta or Leon Redbone. I don't know if he's going to get a lot of crap about that. You know, thank you very much. I appreciate that.
4: That is kind of fun.
0: Yeah, it is cool. Yeah, Leon, actually. And Leon's a cool name. Scotty, say hi to, who do we got? Hey, Brendan.
4: Hey, Brendan, who is the douchebag?
5: That would be the writers.
0: Okay.
5: Anybody who thinks they're going to just change a kid's name later on, or even believe in people are getting weird looks because you gave your kid a name, you're a total douchebag.
0: Yeah. Okay. All right.
5: I believe in people like that.
0: Mm-hmm. Don't give in. I get it. Arissa is on the phone, Laura.
6: Hi, Arissa.
7: Hi.
0: 2-1.
6: Who do you think is the douchebag in this situation?
7: It's definitely the grandparents. I mean, I want to say both of them because naming a child after a celebrity, a political figure, is kind of odd.
4: Yep.
7: And the child's 18 months old and already knows his name, what you said. But, you know, the parents can name their kids whatever they want. I don't care. But it's definitely the grandparents. They need to get out of their business. It's not their child.
0: If the mom is so worried about what the kid, that's her decision and the husband's decision alone, right? Mom and dad can shut it.
7: Exactly.
0: Their parents have to shut it and suck it up. Yeah, I agree. All right, thank you very much, Arissa. Lovely name, by the way. I like that. Very pretty.
2: Somebody's got a boner.
4: 3-1.
6: A name gives you a boner?
0: I don't.
4: Stuff happens when you get older.
0: Okay.
4: It's amazing.
0: Just stop.
4: The smallest
0: I was on your side. I was on your side the whole last hour. The whole last hour. That should count for something.
4: And I lost you at the boner.
0: Corey, who's the douchebag?
4: Okay.
8: So, Greg, this is definitely just about who is trying to protect the child. The parents are trying to protect the child. They made a very short-sighted decision by not doing their due diligence and naming their child after a transphobic snake oil salesman. Mm. But they're trying to correct the mistake now. The grandparents are the douchebag.
0: Mm-hmm. I got you. Thank you for that. Appreciate it. I mean, thanks for the call.
4: So 4-1.
0: Yeah, so... it's just a matter of you pick somebody and they take a turn for the left or the right or whatever, and you're stuck with it.
2: Do more research.
0: I don't know. Let's go to, what do I got, Scotty? 4-1?
4: 4-1, geez.
0: Sarah is next. Good morning, Sarah.
9: Good morning, Greg. How are you?
0: I'm good. What do you say here? Who's the douchebag?
9: It's definitely the grandparents. My mom changed my name after 2 or 3 weeks. And then my sister-in-law changed her date of her C-section so the baby wouldn't be born on Trump's birthday. So it's the parents' decision. Do whatever you want. The parents are right here. The grandparents can get out of my face as well.
0: Yeah, if your face is there, they could be over there, over there, across the field. It sucks that we live in a world where that's the kind of that people have to deal with that on any side. Doesn't matter which one, but there you go. You were the decider right there, Sarah. Thank you for the call.
10: You're the douchebag. You're the douchebag. You're the douchebag now.
0: It's exhausting. It's exhausting. It really is. The world is exhausting. You know? That you can't hear
6: change
0: something.
6: C-section. I've never even thought of that.
0: That's hilarious.
4: That is
0: really hilarious.
4: Not doing this. Nope. Keep it in there.
0: No, no. Just get me past midnight.
4: Yep.
0: You sit tight.
4: 12:01.
0: We'll do it at midnight. You know? that's pretty funny. But, you know, that kind of thinking is on both sides. It's insane. And the fact that anybody would say something to

0: a kid about their name, you know.
1: But people are mean.
0: Yeah, it's just, it's way too acceptable to be mean.
1: Yeah.
0: And what sucks is, it's just as hard, it's just as easy to be nice. And yet we choose mean.
1: Because you hear about mean.
0: Yeah,
1: you hear about nice.
0: You listening, Scotty?
2: I am listening.
0: Sorry,
2: pays the bills.
1: He's got a point.
2: You made me this way. You
0: don't get in that boat.
2: You made me this way. And Kayla agrees. And
1: I'm not saying you made him that way, but
2: yeah. Laura and Kelly agree. They just don't want to say anything because they're nervous.
0: I just try to exist in the middle and just move, just keep moving along, you know.
1: Just keep swimming,
0: Whatever, all this craziness, this too shall pass, the craziness that surrounds everything, I don't know if it will, but I'm not going to play, you know. The only way to win is not to play. Yeah, it's 8:25 on the buzz. How hard would it be at like an 18, like almost 2 years, like a, you know, year and a half old to start hearing a different name?
3: Right.
0: Like, you know?
1: I know it's not like the same thing. Like, I know what my name is, but like when I was in high school, we had three Kaylas on the basketball team.
0: Yeah.
1: One was a twin, so you couldn't call her by her last. So I was Windsor.
0: Yeah.
1: I didn't know when I got to college, somebody would say Kayla. I didn't respond.
0: Yeah.
1: To Kayla.
0: Yeah.
1: I was Windsor.
0: Mm-hmm.
1: But I think that you can adapt to.
0: And that's a great point about the middle name too, Kelly. I think you made that point. Like, I know people that I found out as an adult, lifelong friends, that their first name was not the name I had called them since we met in the second grade. Like, what? That's my middle name. What's your first name?
2: And what was that guy's suggestion? Instead of Elon, it was
0: Leon.
1: That's I love Leon. I think it's a great name.
0: I met a guy and I've been calling him the wrong name since the second grade. I said, what's your first name? He said, Elon. I'm like, get out of here. You kidding me?
2: Get over here, Ben.
0: No, I'm just kidding. I can't remember what his first name was. It was some weird name. But he goes by Mike now. That's all I know. So there you go. Hi, Mike. In case you're listening, shout out to Mike's.
4: What up, Mike?
0: All right. What up, Mike? All right. Let me see. Coming up. There is something we have not talked about today that we need to discuss. Very important. Very, very important indeed. Okay. That's coming up. First, Bill Bag over here is going to do the news.
5: That's you.
6: It's
7: my birth name, but I changed it to Kelly.
0: I know, changed it to Kelly. Kelly's got news and sports next.
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0: 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The Buzz 24/7, it's there for you. Well, 24/7. All right. Let's get back to some buzz cuts brought to you by Palmer Gas and Oil. Friendly, simple, safe. So there is something that we have not talked about. Okay. Today that I'm surprised hasn't made its way into a newscast. And I mean, it probably hasn't made its way into a newscast because Kelly doesn't like love. And we on the show, there are people on the show that love.
1: Love, love,
0: love, love, love, love, love, love, love, love, between two consenting adults, even though one of them's 87 and the other one's 24.
1: Oh, yeah, I was surprised nobody mentioned this.
0: Yeah.
19: Oh, wait.
1: Do we know if it's true?
19: She's not 87.
0: No kidding, Kelly. It was a joke.
19: Oh, so you're only 9 years off.
0: Yeah, I know, but I was just...
19: not 87.
0: It was a joke. It was Bill Belichick and Jordan Hudson.
19: That much of a joke, but...
1: It was a half joke.
0: Okay, whatever. Yeah. So word came out yesterday, and again, like most words nowadays when it comes to this kind of stuff, which is probably why I didn't make it into Kelly's news, is because who knows, right? Who knows if it's true? But word is being passed around via some media outlets that she, Jordan, do we know, is it, can I say Jordan, or is it Jordan? I don't know.
1: How is it spelled?
0: It's like Qatar Airlines. Are they Qatar? Is it Qatari? I've seen it three different ways. Somebody give me the damn spelling. What am I supposed to say?
1: Is her name spelled with an O at the end?
0: It is.
1: It's Jordan.
0: J-O-R-D-O. Jordan. Okay.
1: Yeah, well, that's what it is.
0: Okay.
1: Go, yeah.
0: Well, anyway, she's 24. He's old.
1: 73? 70?
19: Yeah. Yes. Plus 70. 72 or 73.
0: Whatever. So
19: you're more than me.
0: They're engaged. She has been telling people that they are engaged. Which, hey, I mean, it can't be a shock at this point.
19: I don't know if I believe it.
0: Yeah, it might be. It might be.
19: But she is telling people that.
0: Yeah. So, I don't think she's going to run around, a public person that knows that everything she said could end up in a newspaper. I don't think she's going to run around and say that and have it not be true. Mm. Yeah. Kelly might not be feeling it, but Scotty has, Scotty has maintained all along that it is the inimitable power that just cannot be resisted.
20: It's simple.
0: Yeah.
20: It's the power of the V.
0: It's the power of the V, Scotty.
21: It's the power of the V.
0: See?
21: It can bring a man to his knees.
0: Yeah. There wasn't enough room for that lyric.
20: Yeah.
0: Power of the V, baby. Yeah, power of the V. It'll get you every single time. Yeah, there wasn't enough room. I couldn't fit that.
1: It's too many syllables. You couldn't fit that.
0: Yeah, it's too many syllables. I'll make a second version.
1: Thank you.
0: You know, I had to give Scotty a metal version.
21: It's the power of the V.
0: It's strong with this one. It's like the force.
21: The power
0: or a woman.
21: Of the V. It's the power.
0: Yeah.
21: Of the V.
0: I love that. Heavy metal.
2: I love it.
0: Yeah. She's told at least one person. So, that person probably just said it, made an easy 5K. Probably saying it to who reported it? Bleacher Report.
22: I see it on like the New York Post did report it.
0: The Post is pretty solid when it comes to the gossip stuff.
22: The Athletic,
0: is it on page 6? The Athletic is also relatively accurate. You've seen it on the TMZ. Well, isn't that lovely? You know. The old TMZ. The power of the V. It's strong with this one.
20: I've had listeners get a hold of me that are like, hey, what do you call that? Because my nephew's got it.
0: The power of V has long been documented. It's not new. It's not a new idea. Not a new idea.
1: It's a mystical thing.
0: Yes, it is. For men and women.
1: Yeah. All of us.
0: It's like the love potion that Ron Juan got when that blonde chick gave Ron Juan Weasley in Harry Potter, right?
1: Yeah.
0: You know what I'm talking about? She called him Ron Juan. God, I hated her. I think she's doing OnlyFans now.
2: Good for her.
0: Not a joke.
1: She's making that money.
0: No, I'm actually serious. I wasn't joking
2: when I said good for her.
0: Yeah. Power to be.
2: Power.
0: Kelly, are you researching it? Are you looking at pictures?
1: Well, apparently, TMZ also, Linda Holiday, who was
0: his former girlfriend.
1: Apparently, they had a run-in last Christmas at a Christmas party down on whatever fancy island. What is it, Nantucket?
22: That's where he lives.
0: Yeah.
1: There was like a showdown where Holiday heard, apparently she has twin daughters who were DJing said event. Jordan showed up.
0: Oh, boy.
1: And Holiday tried to have her basically removed, like, why are you here?
0: Oh,
1: what are you doing? There's a whole article. There's a lot of information.
0: Wow. Yeah, it's catfight.
1: It's a catfight.
2: Yeah.
1: And Jordan decided she would leave because there was only a few minutes left. She just wanted to go to the big party that was happening on the island.
0: Why would you show up? Was Bill there too?
1: I see nothing in this article about Bill being
0: power move. That is a power move.
1: Yeah, there was a bit of a throwdown at that party. And then apparently, Holiday got into it with Miss Massachusetts.
2: Stop it.
1: And said, like,
0: oh my God.
1: Basically threatened her.
0: Yeah.
1: In some way, like, I know a lot of people in the pageant world.
0: Yeah.
1: Know who your friends are.
2: Oh, my God, this is getting...
0: Yeah, see, this is crazy. This is... I'm telling you, we got
1: There's
0: a reality show
1: here.
0: Happening right here. We got a reality show happening right
2: caged
0: here.
2: Heat.
0: You know?
1: TMZ for all the details and lots of videos and pictures.
0: Oh, you gotta love that. You gotta love that.
1: Why doesn't she have any clothes on?
0: I just thought it was so funny that, you know, Michael Strahan ended his big blockbuster interview, which is exactly what I said it would be. He would not answer any questions until the end, and Strahan might get one question. And his answer was, I'm not going to answer personal questions, Michael. You know that. And he was laughing.
22: He kind of smiled, yeah.
0: Yeah, he smiled. Yeah. And his face got red. And then his cheeks got red. And then you know you're scoring points when the blotchiness hits the neck.
1: Oh, when you start to get in the chest. Yeah, that's when you got somebody.
0: When it gets hot. You saw his face get red.
23: Yeah.
0: Got really, really red.
23: He was so...
1: it was cute that he was blushing. Yeah. I thought it was cute.
0: Well, because he said...
20: The power of the V will make you do strange.
0: it will make you blotch.
20: Yeah.
0: It will blotch the hell out of you.
20: The power of the V can
0: cause
20: blotchiness.
0: Yeah, very much blotchiness. And he said, are you happy? Belichick gets this huge smile on his face, like, you know, the rat that ate the cheese. And he goes, yes, I am happy. And there's part of me that goes... Good for you.
1: Good for you.
0: You're happy. Good for you. That's all. I don't care. You know, whatever. But it is that power of the V.
20: Yeah.
0: You know?
1: Do we have any others?
0: Scotty's into the big band thing.
1: Yeah.
0: Lately, he's been telling me he's into the
20: I've been tapping my toes.
0: The big band thing.
20: Yeah.

0: Thank you. Good night.
1: The buzz is on. This is New England's buzz.
2: I don't know what that means, but I'm going to Google it.
1: Greg in the Morning Buzz.
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0: 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While you're doing that, we've got more Buzz Cuts coming up for you right now, brought to you by Palmer Gas and Oil. Friendly, simple, safe. 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
0: they've done all my work.
16: Greg, they've made my house just about perfect. 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
0: I'm a 30-year customer. 30 years.
16: I'm going to be thanking them this fall when I'm I have a little bit of raking to do.
0: Yeah. Scotty wants all his trees down. He wants nothing but pavement. No, you know what I mean?
16: Perfect.
0: Yeah.
16: Perfect.
0: All right. So this is tough because there's so much material to choose from.
16: Well, Saturday night, Sunday night, we're flipping through TV, and I saw one of the movies. I'm like, I don't think we've done De Niro. Just outside of my top three.
0: Robert De Niro.
16: De Niro. Cape Fear. Number three, The Untouchables. I liked the movie. I liked the cast.
0: Small bit part.
16: Small bit part.
0: Solid.
16: Yep. And the movie that I saw over the weekend that I went, wow, A Bronx Tale.
0: Another good movie.
16: You did a good thing for a bad man.
0: Yeah, he was the you know, the kid.
16: Yeah.
0: Right? In The Bronx Tale? That kid, I think he did spend some time in jail for taking somebody's life.
16: Oh.
0: Yeah.
16: Yeah. Well, he wasn't a rat.
0: Yeah, he wasn't a rat then. Yeah. Nope. Nope. Oh, nope. That's a good movie.
16: And number one for me, it was just a reversal of roles. I thought it was fantastic. Heat. The cast, the story, the way the film is shot. It's like a music video. Kicks ass.
0: It's so 80s that it's still good.
16: Yes.
0: It will always be good.
16: Yep. So there are my De Niro movies.
0: Is there one you did not like?
16: Yes. I only saw a few minutes of it with the kids once. It was horrible. The War with Grandpa.
0: Yeah.
17: Oh, I don't like the Dirty Grandpa one.
16: That one was kind of fun.
17: I didn't like that.
0: The thing about De Niro, as great an actor, he's one of the greatest of all time. Man, he's got some dogs.
16: Well,
0: like, is he just, he doesn't want to go home? He just takes movies to take him?
16: I was under the impression he had a really bad divorce and needed money.
0: God's sake. Wow. Okay. All right. Kayla Windsor.
16: Yes, sir.
0: The collected works of Robert De Niro.
16: Yeah.
0: Don't think he appeared in Mean Girls.
17: I don't believe he did either. So I won't put that on my list.
0: Mm-hmm.
17: I love Dirty Grandpa. That comes in at number two for me. Number three is A Bronx Tale. I thought that was great. And Meet the Fockers. I don't know how that is.
16: Great movie.
0: Oh, yeah, that's a
17: like
0: good
17: all
0: one.
17: Of the, like, I love all of them.
0: Yep, that's a good one, you know? There's a lot of really good ones, man. They far outnumber the dogs.
16: I got breast, Greg.
17: Yeah. I got teats.
0: Would you milk me?
17: Anything with teats.
0: Yeah, that's good. That's a good one. Okay, let's go to Kelly Brown. What do you got? Robert De Niro.
18: A lot of movies that didn't, I mean, they're great. Deer Hunter, Heat, Untouchables, Casino. I'm going to go with number four, Midnight Run. Charles Grodin.
0: Great movie.
18: Out of the box, great like movie. A non-typical De Niro role.
0: Mm-hmm.
18: Pretty funny flick.
0: Mm-hmm.
18: Number three, Goodfellas. Number two, Godfather 2, when I believe he won the Academy Award. And number one, Raging Bull. Martin Scorsese, black and white, violent as all hell. Maybe the best sports movie ever made.
0: Black and white, yeah, black and white movie. Harsh, like really tough to watch because that's a tough story to watch.
18: The real LaMotta.
0: LaMotta. Yeah, there you go. All right. All good. All good. Laurel, what do you got?
19: Yeah, it was hard to narrow this down. And I know you hate this movie, but it's still on my list, Backdraft, because it was popular when I was a kid and I watched it. And my dad was a firefighter and it was like freaking me out. So Backdraft. I also have Casino, Meet the Parents, Silver Linings Playbook, and The Intern, because I couldn't narrow it down.
0: He's good in everything. I mean, like,
19: yeah,
0: he's,
19: and I like all those movies so much. So
18: no Godfather.
0: I went you know, in a different direction because, you know, whenever he's in a mob movie, he's awesome. So I took mob-related movies off the table just for me. Yep. I love them. Don't get me wrong. Godfather, Casino, he's great. But, I mean, I've seen it so many times. Like, The Irishman is where I just think it's gone too far. Like, I didn't like
20: just
0: The Irishman at all.
20: Not a good movie. I thought it was a good movie, just long.
0: I didn't like it. Okay, I did not like it. You know, they're making him look young. It was weird. I don't know. I was so excited for it, and then I watched it. I guess I was let down. But I put Raging Bull just outside my top three. Great movie. But I tried to find movies where De Niro was different, you know?
20: So it's top three, but not your top three.
0: No, I just tried to give it a category that he's so good. There's nobody better at a mob movie than Robert De Niro, period. So I kind of took those off the table. I'm going with The Intern. I love the movie. I loved it. And I know it's kind of a wishy-washy sentiment, but he plays against character for him. And I loved it. And Anne Hathaway's great. It's a great story. I thought The Intern was great. Midnight Run. Kelly Brown's right. He was with Charles Grodin. Very funny movie. And Grodin is awesome in it. That was my number two. Deer Hunter. Was number one.
20: I saw that number one. Great flick. I always think of Christopher Walken, I think.
21: Yep.
0: Yeah.
20: First.
21: I think that was on the movie loft once, and Dad's like, you gotta watch this. And he fell asleep, and I was by myself, dude, watching the Deer Hunter going, what the hell?
0: And Roadkill's right. Cape Fear is Max Cady. That dude is terrifying in that movie, you know? But, I mean, talk about so many movies to choose from. And I like
21: the guy's been in 127 movies.
0: Who's analyzed this, where Billy Crystal was the shrink.
19: Love, you know, this and that. Didn't analyze that.
0: Exactly. He was in Limitless. Remember with Bradley Cooper? Bradley Cooper took that pill, and then De Niro shows up at the end. You know what I mean?
19: I like Limitless. Oh, I like
21: Limitless. I don't know why.
0: I love that movie.
21: It's okay.
0: I can't know why I'm talking like this. Wow. My voice is not going to make it. My voice is on its way out the door. Casino, Wag the Dog, and a suspense thriller with Wesley Snipes called The Fan. You know what?
20: Yeah, it wasn't bad.
21: That was
0: not a bad 80s movie right there. What was the one?
21: Sports fans.
0: What was the one where he played Rupert Pupkin? And he wanted to be a late night talk show host, and he kidnapped Jerry Lewis, King of Comedy. Another good one right there. What are we forgetting? 888-556-7625 if you want to participate. Robert De Niro, look, I know it's your first day back from the long weekend. You're probably groggy. You're probably like, maybe you're a little cranky. I don't know. But we're here for you, okay? We're here for you. 888-556-7625. You can rate the collected works of Robert De Niro.
21: Tanya says Hide and Seek, pretty decent scary movie that she really enjoyed with Robert De Niro, Dakota Fanning, and a couple other notable people.
0: Dude, Men of Honor, where he was the gunny. I think he was the gunny in the when Cuba Gooding Jr. wanted to be a Bell helmet, a helmet diver, and he was brutal in that movie. But it was a really good movie. Do you know the one I'm talking about?
21: Exactly. I didn't like it.
0: It was rough.
21: Yeah, that was a rough
0: movie. It was rough. But it was a timepiece, and it was really good. And
21: it was very well
0: excellent.
21: Done. It's not one of those movies that when it's done, you're like, wow, that was a fantastic movie.
0: You're uncomfortable watching it at times.
21: Yes.
0: That is fair and accurate right there. Let me see. I loved him in Untouchables. I love the Untouchables in general. And Backdraft, the only thing I didn't like about it was you could see through the... Yeah.
21: Rodney says Taxi Driver, period.
0: Mm. Crutchy, Robert De Niro loved him with Eddie Murphy in Showtime. Also, with Robin Williams in Awakening. Yeah, that was not bad either.
21: That movie was brutal.
0: Not bad.
21: I don't want to sit down and watch a movie that's just going to...
0: Did you ever see the movie The Mission? I don't think anybody... I think I was the only one that saw it. Where he went to like South America and he was doing some mission work or something like that. And they ended up tying some guy to a cross and sending him over a giant waterfall.
20: I remember seeing ads for it.
0: Yeah. That was not an easy movie to watch as well. Flawless with Seymour Hoffman. Philip Seymour Hoffman. Yeah. Okay. Not bad. Looking at some of these, the text, the swap. I haven't seen that one. I'm sorry. I don't know what you're referring to there. I don't know what you're talking about.
21: He was in Machete.
0: I must have missed it.
21: You saw that movie. You loved that movie.
0: No, I didn't. I didn't even like the poster. I like Danny Trejo. I wasn't into it. Not my thing.
21: What's happening?
20: Then in five of the American Film Institute's top 100 movies, which I think is tied for the most.
0: Grudge Match, where he boxed two old guys, him and Sylvester Stallone. I went to the theaters and saw that.
20: Yikes.
0: I can't remember the movie, but I remember that I...
21: regretted it?
0: I remember I did not like it. Like, when you leave a De Niro movie and you don't remember it a few years later, yeah, you know it's dismissible. And that's the thing. Like, for a guy that is so great... In almost every time you see him, sometimes he picks movies that are just forgettable.
20: As long as every once in a while he picks a great one.
19: Good one, yeah.
20: Because he's got plenty.
0: He does. He certainly does. He certainly...
20: I think, was it for Raging Bull? Did he gain like 40 or 50
0: yes.
20: pounds to play the,
0: yes.
20: the heavy Jake LaMotta?
0: Yes. I mean, unbelievable amount of weight. Like, he was unrecognizable. We're coming off of what is the biggest Memorial Day weekend box office in history. And I always get weird when they talk about that because I get it. So Mission Impossible had a big box office weekend. But, you know, tickets are 10 times more expensive than they ever were.
21: Yes.
0: So isn't it going to naturally be?
21: Right,
0: I mean, it's 25 bucks to go 20 or more. You know, it can be just under $30 just for the tickets. So box office... take doesn't really mean as much as
20: yeah,
0: it
20: but
0: used
20: if
0: to.
20: You go to that place I went to in Connecticut, they'll let you bring your own beer in, which I thought was pretty cool.
17: You would find the one movie theater in the country. Yeah. Let you bring your own beer.
20: Kid goes, oh, we won't check. Go ahead. The Packy place is right across the parking lot.
19: It's a nice kid.
20: I go, thank
19: it's
20: you.
0: How did the conversation?
20: And his buddy goes, yeah, we won't check.
0: How did the conversation come up?
20: Was it? I thought, I asked, do you have beer here?
0: Okay. All right.
20: In the studio, because I have one beer with my popcorn.
0: Right.
20: And he goes, no, but there's a Packy place across the lot. I go, you don't care if we, he goes, no, we won't check. His buddy goes, yeah, no, we're not going to check. I go, all right.
19: Okay. It's amazing. Get myself a beer.
17: Imagine you come back and they check you and they're like, no.
20: No.
0: Did you bring him back anything? Did you give him a spiff a little bit?
20: No, they were under 21.
0: I didn't say you had to buy him beer.
17: Could have given him cash.
20: No, I didn't.
0: Could have given him a couple of bucks and said, hey, thanks for looking the other way.
21: I don't know who was more expensive. One of the theaters I went to or MGM for a beer. Because I'm I'm sorry.
0: Yeah.
21: Did you say $17.50?
0: Yeah, right.
19: Yeah.
0: Right. I'm not going to the movies without smuggling. I'll just take a bottle of water and I'll buy the popcorn. I'm definitely right. signing up for the popcorn. I'll
20: bring my own M&M peanuts.
0: But I will smuggle. I will definitely smuggle.
20: And beer.
0: Yeah.
20: M&M. It's all good.
0: It's all good.
21: We won't check. We won't check.
0: I love it.
20: God bless those kids.
0: Welcome to welcome to Tuesday. I know. Feels like a Monday. Me too. But I hope you had some time over the weekend to kind of kick back and relax. Maybe you did a little barbecuing or whatever. But I hope you also did what it was all about. I mean, the weekend, somebody came up to me and said, Happy Memorial Day. I'm like, do you know what Memorial Day is?
21: I know.
0: It's not something you're... I know, but who says Happy Memorial Day?
21: A lot of people.
17: You should not think it's right, but I think it happens.
20: The president should have come.
0: Well, he shouldn't either. I mean, it's a day to honor, obviously. Yes. I want you to have fun.
20: Say that.
0: But a Happy Memorial Day just doesn't wash with me.
20: No.
0: Anyway, hope you took some time to remember those we loved and lost in service of our country. So if you knew somebody and were affected by it, a family member, I was thinking of you. Right? All right, we're going to break... we get the ridiculous question coming up as you kind of...
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18: which ties into basically something that Scotty was just talking about.
0: Ridiculous.
1: That's a ridiculous question.
6: I allow you to ask me these ridiculous-ass questions.
18: Yeah, the ridiculous question deals with movies. I didn't watch much TV during the day at all throughout the weekend. There was no television at all. We got home Saturday night. We went out for dinner and went out for drinks. It was fun. Had a great time. And came home and Valerie's like, I'm gonna go to bed. It was early, like 10:30, right? And I'm like, I'm gonna stay up.
7: You and go in there and
18: that's none of your business. That's none of your business.
7: Babe Ruth knocking that sucker out of the park.
18: Did you hear there was an earthquake over the weekend on Saturday
7: you?
18: Night?
7: Nice.
18: That's all I'm saying. There was an earthquake in Greenland. Did you know that?
8: Greenland, the country, or Greenland, the town?
18: No, the town. Yeah, it was an earthquake. Yeah. There's another volcano eruption, though. Kilauea is throwing, you know, fire into the sky. Anyway, so Valerie's going to go to bed, so I'm up late. So, I don't know. I'm just punching through the channels, kind of just trying to find something that's going to be okay to watch. And, you know, and it lands on, I land right at the start of a movie. And I recognize the woman in the movie, the actress. And you know what? Forgive me for not, I'm going to get her name here. Missy Peregrine. Have you ever heard of Missy Peregrine?
7: No, I don't think so.
18: Missy no, Peregrine is in the, television show, I think FBI. And she was in the movie called Stick It.
7: Yes.
18: Right?
7: Yes, it was a great movie.
18: Yeah, she was a gymnast.
7: Love that.
18: She's a badass.
7: She's
18: in that
7: beautiful
18: movie. And we watched that movie. I think Kate was Stick younger. It. And we watched that movie and we loved it. And I'm like, this girl's going to be famous. And it took years for her to, you know, to sort of, I don't know.
7: I think she had one or two things in between.
18: Yeah.
7: She had, because I didn't know what she was talking about, but she has a lot of those FBI shows that she's on.
18: Yeah, she's good. She's good. So and I'm like, oh, I like this girl. I'm gonna watch it. And this movie freaking destroyed me. Okay? Destroyed me. And I'll tell you what. And that is, here's the ridiculous question. Tell me a movie that destroyed you emotionally. Because this is about a man and a woman who go into the woods, backpacking. It's called Backcountry. One word, backcountry, okay? I wasn't ready. I was not emotionally ready for a particular scene. I will tell you that they get stalked by a grizzly bear. And I don't know why. I've seen a million movies where I saw The Revenant, right? Didn't really get fazed when the bear tried to eat him and have sex with him. I wasn't really fazed by that. It was a rough, well, some people claim that that's, yeah. Oh, but right. Anyway, that was a rough scene to watch. I don't know what it was about this movie. But the bear attacks them, and it is horrifying. Okay? Like, I was like, I sat down, like, I just leaned back on the couch. It's 12:30, and I'm watching this movie, Laura, wide awake. And I'm leaning back on the couch going, I'm not up for this. I can't take it. Emotionally, I just wasn't ready. I was not ready for that. And I sat there in kind of a little bit of a state of shock for the rest of the movie. I'm not going to tell you it's the greatest movie ever, but sometimes a movie just hits, right? Sometimes you're not expecting it, and it hits you, and that one, there's been movies that have emotionally destroyed me. The Mist emotionally destroyed me at the end. Emotionally, I sat there, couldn't speak for 15 minutes. So my question is, what movie for you emotionally destroyed you? Kayla Windsor has her hand up.
7: Did you ever see Hardball with Keanu Reeves?
18: And James, dude, that movie G-Baby sucked.
7: Whoa.
18: Well, because of what you're talking about.
7: That's what I mean. It destroyed me when G-Baby caught the stray.
18: Yeah.
7: All right? That I cried.
18: It's a movie about a kid's baseball team. And out of nowhere.
7: The cutest little baby.
18: Oh,
7: did not
18: yeah.
7: see that one. Gets
18: Yeah.
0: Stray.
18: It's been that long. Yeah, about a long time.
0: When did it come out? Yeah. Oh, it's been a very long time.
18: Yeah.
0: 2001.
18: Yeah, long time ago.
0: Oh, that was, I was way too young to see that. That
18: takes
0: was
18: a
0: rough.
18: Wicked hard left.
0: Yep. It's just a great like, movie.
18: It was worse than the kid dying in the Bumblebee movie.
7: Oh, the original Bee movie.
18: Macaulay Culkin there. What's it, something about, what's a girl, something, My Girl?
7: My Girl.
18: Terrible.
1: That was a great movie.
18: You know what else? Bridges of Narnia. Where that chick died.
1: What about
18: that freaking tore me up.
1: Poor old man.
18: What movie destroyed you, Scotty? Is it possible to put a dent in that emotional armor?
7: I do not enjoy watching some of these movies, but you have daughters, and they go, I'd love to watch this movie with you tonight. I go back 5 or 6 years ago. Nora said, for date night, I'd like to watch the movie Little Women. And I said, okay. And one of the sisters died. And just if they had the medicine of today, she would have gone on and lived a phenomenal life. And that just destroyed me.
18: Who are you?
7: And then Sadie brought home Life as a House.
18: Kevin Kline?
7: Yeah.
18: Yeah.
7: Building a house with his bratty kid.
18: Mm.
7: And...
18: Yep.
0: Did your girls ever bring home A Walk to Remember?
7: Yes.
18: Oh, why would you even want to watch a movie that you love that?
3: That's a good flick. I love A Walk to Remember.
0: It's a great movie, but that breaks my heart.
18: Why don't you watch the movie called Dying Young?
7: Oh, I love movies. Oh. I do not want to sit and cry.
18: You watch.
7: And then they leave. And what am I still doing? Yeah. I'm still crying.
18: Right. And also, listen, let me also say that emotionally destroying you can be not just sadness, but like just, I don't know, the brutality of it. Like the Passion of the Christ. I knew how it ended, and it still threw me for a
7: There are some movies, the one where the husband and wife go out and they go diving, and then they come up and the boat left without them.
18: That'll mostly open water.
7: Open water. That's a brutal movie. But these movies are like, oh my God.
18: Yeah.
7: People that die and okay. Come on, this is not enjoyable.
18: Have you been wrecked by a movie, Laura?
1: I mean, My Girl was sad. Up, I think, was a sad movie. Coco was sad. Like those, I know they're animated, but I don't watch a lot of other movies.
7: I don't know why Disney feels they need to do that. Why does somebody need to die?
3: Teach kids about real life.
7: Well, kids know about real life, but as a parent, you take them to the theater, everybody's crying. How fun is that? Are we going to go have ice cream after?
18: Of course, yes. Natch, you're going for ice cream after a sad movie with the kid. Absolutely. Kelly?
3: I got two. First one is The Witch. The Puritans, we go back to like 1630s.
18: Yeah.
3: And you're watching the movie and you realize this evil people, they stole a baby. And then you're like, no, they're not going to.
18: It's a great movie.
3: They're not. Oh.
18: Yeah.
3: Yeah, they're going to kill the baby.
18: Yeah.
3: And I was out. I couldn't make it.
18: Yeah.
3: I'm like, I cannot watch that.
18: Yeah. Yeah. Game of Thrones did it to me with that young girl at the stake. Yeah, that was horrifying to watch.
7: That was Red Wedding?
18: Yeah.
3: But still, the little kid was different.
18: And the dog mauling it. And what was that? What was that guy's name? Was they that jerk off?
3: Begins with an R.
18: Good stuff. Thank you. Real, nice contribution.
7: Now, what about the beginning? Also, they pushed the kid out of the tower.
18: Yeah.
3: The other one.
18: He lived, though.
3: Yeah, he did.
7: Is that right?
3: Yeah, he was stricken for the rest of his life.
18: Kayla, where am I going? Hold on.
3: Melancholia. The planet, another planet is approaching the Earth, and you're seeing people deal with the fact they know they're going to die.
18: Yeah.
3: Oh, forget it.
18: Emotionally destroyed. And remember, being emotionally destroyed is different for everybody.
7: Yeah.
18: What could emotionally destroy you might not destroy somebody else. I'm being directed by Kayla Windsor to answer phone line number 4, which on it is, ladies and gentlemen, Gordon. Good morning, Gordon. What movie?
4: The Wizard of Oz freaked me out after I smoked a couple of joints. Those freaking flying monkeys drove me nuts.
0: I understand why.
18: I will tell you, Gordon, that... I agree, 100%. Freaked me out. I didn't. The witch didn't scare me. The marching Oreo. I thought it was saying Oreo, so I thought that was cool at first.
0: Love that.
18: But
3: Oreo.
18: Those guys didn't scare me. But those flying monkeys, those things freaking scared me.
0: Imagine if we were stoned.
18: Tell you that at big two. And you know that Gordon doesn't smoke small doobies.
7: No, he doesn't.
18: You know what I'm saying?
7: He's old school.
18: He's firing up a rocket that the SpaceX rocket program would be.
7: Says NASA on the side of those.
18: That's right. That's right.
3: Like a faggot.
18: He's
0: probably eat a baguette afterwards.
18: Yeah, there you go. Okay, let's go to Sean, a movie that emotionally destroyed you. Sean.
2: Greg, you're going to make fun of me, but it's Spider-Man. It's a comic book movie, the most recent one from like 3 years ago, where Aunt May gets taken out.
18: Oh.
2: And she dies in Spider-Man's arms. It's from...
18: I'm not going to make fun of you because some superhero movies are good. I just think there's too many of them. But yeah, I saw that movie and I didn't want to see her die.
5: He has no idea.
18: Didn't want to see her die. Thank you. Well, I do have an idea.
1: I'm trying to play catch up.
7: I'm talking about her.
1: I'm trying to play catch up and my kids have been making me watch the Tom Holland Spider-Man. So last night we just did the second Tom Holland one. So I have the one... last one to go and I didn't want it to be ruined.
18: The longer a series goes, Laura... the more likely one of the great characters that you love, like Mick in Rocky, he was going to die. You knew the guy was going
7: to
18: die.
7: He didn't need to die.
18: He did, though. I mean, he didn't need to die.
1: Okay.
18: Let's go to Craig. Craig, go ahead, buddy. Movie that emotionally destroyed you, bro.
8: Kramer versus Kramer.
7: Horrible movie.
8: I saw that movie when I was 11 years old with my mother in the theater. I... almost literally died. For 30 years after that, there was a running gag with me and my mother.
18: Oh, missed the running
7: gag. I lost
18: him.
8: Days because of what she did.
18: Oh, yeah, it was brutal. If you were a kid, that was a tough movie to watch as an adult. That was, I think, especially Meryl Streep's first big movie.
7: Oh.
18: And it was brutal. If you were a child of divorce or if your parents were thinking about a divorce, that movie was brutal right there. Danielle, a movie that destroyed you emotionally.
9: Oh my God, Braveheart.
18: Yeah.
7: Oh,
10: it's a tough one. That is a tough one.
9: Loved it. Good romance. Oh my God, the end. I have to shut off 20 minutes earlier.
18: Yeah. And the crowd, the scene and stuff like that. Yeah, that's a tough one right there. But it's such a great movie. Such a good movie.
7: What a way to die.
18: Gretchy, Marley, and Me. Yeah, that movie was pathetic.
7: Any movie with a dog.
10: Great movie.
1: Dogs. Dad.
18: I never saw
1: Marley.
18: Great movie, great book.
1: But I'm guessing that's passed.
18: I'm glad you liked it. I didn't. Taking Chance with Kevin. When you watch the movie Taking Chance, you know what you're getting into, and it is a beautiful movie about honor, but it is sad. So I wasn't emotionally destroyed by it because I knew what I was getting into. It's the hard left in a movie that throws me. Let's go to Darcy. Darcy, good morning.
11: Morning.
18: What's the movie that destroyed you emotionally, Darce?
11: Boy and the Striped Pajamas.
18: Oh, my God.
7: I did not read the book. I know that's going to be a surprise to all of you. But somebody was talking about it, and they said, do you enjoy, do you like a timepiece like World War II movie? Yes.
18: Yeah.
7: I watched it. Mortified.
18: That movie was, it's a great movie, but it is difficult.
11: Unless you're watching it with your young kids and you don't realize because one of them is suggesting to watch it and
18: right.
11: then the look on their faces as it dawns on them is like
18: oh my god
7: I had the same look.
18: Yeah, thank you very much. I appreciate it. Let's
7: I was
18: go
7: like
18: to...
7: 30 years older and I had the same look going, are you serious?
18: If Nikki Sixx wrote it, you'd be all over it. Andrew, good morning. What movie emotionally destroyed you?
15: Click with Adam Sandler.
18: Brutal.
7: That movie was sad.
18: Brutal.
1: I don't know if I've seen that one.
7: Laura.
18: I wanted to. Oh. I'm sitting there, and I recently did a show with Henry Winkler, who is the in the movie. Is that the scene you're talking about? It was a scene with him, right?
15: Yes. Mostly the whole movie. You know,
18: yeah.
15: I feel like I'm living it right now, so
18: yeah.
15: I'm trying to keep me in check a little bit.
1: What is it about?
18: Okay, it's a guy who has a remote and it stops his life, and.

0: stuck with me.
1: Yeah, that was one of those
0: 1,000% PTSD from that movie
1: I get it. Hard left on that one. You know, Hell's Cider House Rules. I thought it was about a doctor. Took a hard left 3/4 of the way through the movie. I was devastated. Let me see here. I'm so glad that guy called in about Click. I thought I was the only one. Loris, I had a Dawn.
2: Hi, Dawn.
3: Hi there.
2: What movie emotion?
3: So, yeah. It was San Francisco, family vacation, 14 years old, E.T.
2: E.T.
4: So sad.
1: E.T. was a sad movie.
2: I love that movie.
4: It was a great movie. When he's
1: laying,
4: brutal.
1: When he's laying in the bathroom.
3: It was a great movie. Yeah, but when he died,
1: yes,
3: I had to leave the theater. I was crying so hard.
1: Another movie from the 80s that you go to the theater to see, and it's devastating. He's laying there in the bathroom. He's all white.
4: Looks sick.
1: You get it.
3: Yes.
1: Kayla's sitting at the screen.
3: And then he was in that casket thing with the little window and then the flower on top.
1: Thank you, Dawn. That's awesome. Good. Yeah. So I'm sitting here, and Kayla is motioning to me, take line one, but as she's actually imitating E.T. and she wanted me, and I'm ready to dump and move on to line one, but she actually wants to touch my finger. I did. Put it right there. There it is, right there. We're touching fingers. All right. We got a break. We've got news and sports coming up.
4: They got M&Ms.
1: Someone's getting in Reese's Pieces.
4: Yeah, you're a good call.
1: Ouch. All right. We'll be...

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18: All right, two things. First, I guess I misspoke. I got it was $1.6 billion they paid back in 10 years. My apologies. I just moved the decimal point. They're slippery, those decimal points, you know?
19: It's okay, it's Friday. Nobody cares.
18: You see that glacier breaking off in Switzerland?
19: Mm-hmm.
18: Holy smokes.
20: Holy smokes.
18: Did you see it?
19: Are you?
20: No.
19: Who's the one that you didn't know about glaciers, right? Is it you?
18: I think it took out a village. Crazy.
19: Wait, isn't there something about glaciers you didn't?
18: Uh-oh, looks like it was him.
19: I got one thing wrong.
18: I mean, like, I didn't know the glaciers. I thought glaciers were like icebergs. But apparently glaciers can sit on top of land, which I learned when I went to Iceland and was looking at one. And I'm like, what's that? That's a glacier. I'm like, no, it's not. It's a snow-covered mountain. And I got the disgusted, oh, my God, you're the dumbest person on this bus look. That's what I got.
19: I didn't want.
18: Nobody said, wow, Kretchy just learned something. Good for him. Nobody was proud. It was, I didn't know. Anyway, so there you go. There's that. Oh, and the other thing was there are three market baskets in Maine.
5: I see Topsom.
18: I just got the text, and I have to go with our texters, our loyal texters who keep us on the straight and narrow, and I greatly appreciate it. Okay? And by the way, we didn't do any talkbacks yesterday. Apparently, it was down. We had some issues, whatever the people are that do that, you know, stuff. But I think it was fixed last night. I don't know. I have to double check here. Maybe we'll check in with the talkbacks in a little bit. We did five things you need to know.
5: Yeah, we did
18: a little bit ago. And we talked about Laura talked about what was unhealthy. Well, you talked about what?
19: No, I said younger people are drinking less.
18: Right, drinking
19: alcohol,
18: less. Right.
19: And now they're going for non-alcoholic beers, right, which is on the rise.
18: Right. And I talked about how another report that said cannabis, no matter how much it's how it's consumed, eaten or smoked, is bad for your heart. But way less bad if you eat it. Which I think, okay, smoking, blah, blah, blah.
7: Yeah.
18: I now have, and I don't want to be like the bearer of all
19: another
18: these
19: bad
18: tidings, but I just want you to know. Because you would think over the years, in the last several years, you know, there's been a movement sort of to sort of be a little bit healthier in the choices that you eat, you know, blah, blah, blah. Information is whatever, power. But it doesn't always work out that way, you know? I mean, sometimes you just, this is what I'm going to eat, this is what I'm going to eat.
7: Yeah.
18: You know, it's all that I got available to me. It's a Pop-Tart. I'm going to love the Pop-Tart.
7: Oh,
18: I'm a huge fan.
7: Love.
18: Of the Pop-Tart. I know it's not good for me, okay? But once every once in a while, you would think with all of the concentration on where is it on sale for
19: Hannaford.
18: Okay,
7: I love it. He's like, so you know, where was that?
18: Yeah, just wondering.
7: I love it.
18: You would think with all the movement toward healthier foods that kids' cereals would be involved in that. What's funny is not only are they not involved in it, it's exactly the opposite.
19: Is it getting worse?
18: Kids' breakfast cereals have gotten even more unhealthy. Over the past 15 years, there have been significant increases in children's cereal in fat, sodium, and sugar, and decreases in protein and fiber content. That's a weird. Newly launched cereals between 2010 and 2023 found significant amounts of those things up compared to 2010. Total fat per serving increased by 33%. You know, when's the last time you walked through the cereal aisle?
7: We go through the cereal aisle all the
18: time. Do you look at it?
7: No, because I'm like in there going either getting my Cheerios, my Corn Flakes, and then I go to Market Basket,
18: sure,
7: and then I go down that aisle, and there's usually like a thing that has like bananas. Other people have been picked through, but like it's not
18: put the bananas in the cereal aisle.
7: Put the bananas in the cereal aisle, but there's like a group of three, which that's perfect. I want three bananas.
18: So you buy your bananas in the cereal aisle.
7: In the cereal aisle, yes.
18: Okay.
7: But I don't know. I do know that on the end caps are those two brothers that have mixed cereals.
8: The Kelsey brothers.
7: Kelsey brothers that I go.
18: That's a mixed cereal,
7: OCD,
18: right?
7: OCD and all that stuff. I'm like, those can't, those go together.
18: Yeah.
7: You can't put fruit and fruity and chocolate. Does that?
18: The new cereals, total fat per serving now, 33% higher. Sodium content, 32% higher. Sugar, almost 11% higher. I'm not the health food guru. I'm just saying
8: surprising.
18: That's a lot.
7: Is kids cereal like a thing at your house? Because growing up, I mean, we had the Captain Crunch.
19: I buy the little
7: bowls
19: things,
7: or the boxes.
19: It's just leaving the camper.
7: Yeah.
19: So on the day we leave a campground, I give those to them because then I'm not cooking on the day we leave. So that's why I buy them and put them in the camper. And
18: I just find it weird that, I mean, look, sugary cereal is all going to be around. Kids love them. I get it. You know, but to have those kind of increases across the board, that's a lot. What, Kayla?
8: So I was just saying, am I crazy? Those boxes, like, because Laura was talking about the boxes she gives the kids on the day that they leave. In the past, weren't there like, they were perforated so you could open it
19: they
8: up and literally
19: to.
8: Put
19: they
8: the
19: don't.
8: Milk in the cardboard?
7: Yes.
8: Like, I'm convinced that
18: I never can handle this
8: out of the box.
19: That's how I used to do it.
12: Give
19: loved it.
12: Like,
8: I thought it was cool. Save the
19: it
8: dishes.
19: It was very cool.
18: They had a little perforated box.
7: Yes.
8: Yep.
18: And you laid the box down on the flat side.
8: Crack that.
18: You cut that to the sudden bitch open. And then you tear it back and you pour your milk right in the box.
19: There was a bag.
7: There was a
19: bag. The bag sealed the box.
18: Yeah, you had the little wrapper. Right?
7: I wanted to make sure we were doing it right. Wait a minute.
18: There's a bag in there like a normal bag of cereal, but you have to cut it open and you just peel it back and you had it. This is what we did at the campground.
8: It's the Sebago Lake. That's what I'm having some.
18: I can't believe I can't believe that was in your period. I thought that was a done thing.
8: Not a kiddo.
19: What's sad is they've gotten rid of them.
8: So I know, but it's sad.
19: But I used to have to eat, I remember, three of those boxes because they were so small.
8: They were small.
19: You couldn't, there wasn't enough.
7: She ate three of those boxes.
18: I can ask you a question.
8: I'm not saying anything.
19: I'm not saying anything.
8: I got practicing early.
7: No, one, stop at 3?
19: That's what was filling me up, okay?
13: Because sometimes you just get really hungry.
8: Sometimes you need that fourth. That's
13: all right. So let me just pitch this out and see if any of you guys had to do this. I don't know. But so those are small boxes of cereal. You all know what we're talking about.
19: Get like the 12-pack.
13: Yeah. Oh, my God. That was like Christmas.
19: Yeah.
13: When my 100%. Parents came home from the grocery store, now remember, we didn't have a whole lot, so that was like Christmas.
8: Yep.
13: And it would come in, there would be like 12 boxes of this cereal, and we would... I call the Sugar Pops.
8: Yeah, oh, so yeah. You got to pick here.
13: You got to call it.
19: Oh, yeah.
13: I want the call Tricks. It. I called the Tricks. David!
8: Yeah. What's the cinnamon one? Cinnamon Toast Crunch?
19: Yeah, I didn't like that. I like
8: that.
19: That
8: was a battle.
13: Yeah.
19: Smacks?
13: Yep. Smacks.
19: Smacks. Love the Smacks.
13: Used to call them Sugar Smacks. Then they took the sugar off.
7: They took the sugar off, but I still put the sugar on them.
13: Oh, yeah, dude. Called it.
7: I look back. I'm pretty sure I used to eat Captain Crunch and add sugar to it.
13: Yep.
5: Wow.
19: Oh, my gosh.
5: What?
13: Yikes. Would take a little spoonful of sugar and put it over the Raisin Bran. Like, not, it wasn't sugared Raisin Bran. It was just, you know.
8: Cheerios.
13: Yeah.
8: Always a sprinkle of sugar on the Cheerios.
13: A little Cheerios.
7: Mine was not a sprinkle. Mine was like I was trying to right. get all the back ice the on the highway.
13: Yeah.
19: And the only ones that would never get eaten, if there were variety packs.
13: Cornflakes.
19: No. Raisin Bran. Yeah, if that was put in the thing.
13: I called it.
19: If it was put in the thing, it was like, who put the Raisin Bran? So I get, it was like, yay, we get 12 of them. And then we're like, two of them.
8: What's the one with the tiger?
13: Tony the Tiger, it's Frosted Flakes.
8: Frosted Flakes, though, that's where it was at.
13: Yeah, no, the cornflakes.
7: It's great.
13: The cornflakes got left because that's for old people.
5: I'm eating cornflakes right now. That's what I'm killing. I like
19: it. Exactly. Still around?
13: Exactly. Yes,
7: I think
13: of course
7: with the world
13: is.
7: Changing and everything, they don't call it that anymore.
13: But did you?
7: Let's just lightly tap.
13: Let me ask you this. Did you? We had six kids. Did you have to call stuff?
7: Yeah,
19: but it was just my sister and I. We called it.
13: You and Kaka?
19: Yeah.
13: Wow. Well, that's
7: there wasn't a lot of calling.
13: That's her nickname.
7: There wasn't a lot of calling at the house. Steve would just raise his fist and go, "I'll take whatever one I want."
13: Really?
7: Yeah.
13: He's so nice.
7: Yeah, he changed. Yeah, he was the kid definitely in the beginning from Toy Story, lived next door.
13: He grew up to be Weird Science's older brother, Chet.
7: Kayla, you pick whatever cereal you want. How about a beaten? You want a bowl of beaten? You want a bowl of beaten?
13: Beaten smacks. You want some beaten smacks? Kayla, did you have to call stuff?
8: I don't really think so. I think Val and I were very different. So I think I think the only thing that we ever were like was Reese's Puffs because we both loved those.
13: Yeah.
8: So that was the only thing. But she had her own cereal. I liked the Frosted Flakes. She liked something else. And then we came together and shared the Reese's Puffs.
5: Clearly, I did not have to call Reese's Puffs.
13: I looked at Kelly. I was going to ask.
8: What did Shiloh want?
13: Shiloh called. Did he call the Sugar Smacks?
5: Dad would have an occasional box of cereal, but I pretty much had my run of the place. Mm.
13: And the Apple Jacks, man.
7: Oh, Apple Jacks.
5: That was my favorite cereal as a kid.
19: Oh, Apple Jacks is my favorite, and that's what I still buy for
7: Pebbles,
19: the kids.
7: Fruity Pebbles.
5: They got real apples in there.
13: They're,
19: Puffs. That was my favorite Apple Jacks.
8: The one with Dracula.
13: There's not an apple.
7: Dracula?
13: There's not.
5: Oh, I believe there is some real apple in there.
13: There's not an apple within 5 miles of that box.
7: I don't think you can call them apple jacks.
19: So that's what I buy for the kids now is if when we get. So they're not small box anymore. They're like Tupperwares. So they're like plastic things. Yep. But they get apple jacks.
13: Yeah, spoiled babies. Spoiled babies get little bowls. Why don't you rough them?
8: Yeah, why don't you eat out of a cardboard
19: bag? I loved it. That was fun.
8: All right. I loved it. I thought it was so cool.
19: So much fun.
13: All right. Well, anyway. So there you go.
5: Yes. Kellogg's Apple Jacks contains real apples, though they are in the form of dried apples and apple juice concentrate.
19: Yeah, you could
5: see
19: it.
5: In there.
19: You could see little specks of apples. Yes.
13: Okay.
7: Yeah. So I'm going to start eating those again and getting an apple
8: in your
19: face. What really made me mad is when they added the color.
13: All right.
19: Keep the one color.
13: We got to go. We have
7: four of this many colors.
13: The Buzz Feud is coming up in a little bit. We're going to get somebody in on the Buzz Mother Trucking giveaway. We got that for you. And lots more Friday continues next.
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0: Right, very simple. We attempted this earlier in the hour, but we got astray. But it's fine. It's all fun. It's all good. All good. And I thought of this yesterday at lunch. Okay. Thanks again to Brad Skeller. So we're sitting there, and all these apps show up. And
1: Kelly, you did a great job ordering.
2: Great job, Kelly.
1: Good job, Kelly.
0: They put the plate in front of me. And I wasn't really hungry, so I was going to eat a light lunch, trying to be watch it a little bit. You know what I mean? Clearly.
1: You eat what you eat. You don't have to justify it.
0: No. I'm explaining what I'm about to give you for a fill-in-the-blank. Because try as I may, I cannot resist blank. I can't. I'm powerless. Absolutely powerless. Over the nacho. Zero willpower. Zero. You put nachos in front of me.
1: And she's eating.
0: Ain't no way I'm pulling it in. You know what I mean? Never mind it being right in front of me. Never mind it being barbecue chicken nachos.
3: Yeah, that's my favorite.
0: But I'm like, oh, God, I can't. I couldn't resist. Even though I wasn't feeling it a lot, I can't.
2: Just can't do it.
0: So, you know, you take a couple, yep, and you don't eat a lot, whatever.
2: Then you take a couple more.
0: Even if my doctor said,
2: a couple more,
0: don't eat nachos or you will die.
1: I'm dying. I am going to die.
0: Probably going to dance with death just for a little bit. But anyway, so yeah, so that's it. A fill in the blank. Try as I may, I cannot resist blank. What can you just, it's impossible to say no to. Laura.
4: A deal.
0: Not a shock.
4: What sucks is like, sometimes I'll open my freezer.
0: Mm-hmm.
4: Putting in what I just got on sale. Mm. And I realized I already have 3 bags of frozen shrimp from Shaw's, but
0: yeah,
4: I can't. It was so discounted that I had to buy them. Same thing with chicken thighs. I should be lined up for a month with chicken thighs. If we're going to eat one package a week for the next 4 weeks, I got them.
3: Well, I can help you.
4: Bacon. Bacon. Anything that's on sale.
0: Hold on.
4: So I'm not really saving money.
0: Order. Order. Oh, no. Sorry.
4: No.
0: In the making. I'm sorry. I had a cough. What?
4: It's sad, and I don't like it.
0: You realize, like, your one stop away, you're going to start. Next thing is going to be coat hangers, and you're never going to have enough.
4: No.
0: And you're going to have mountains of trash
4: in your
0: house.
4: I throw away coat hangers.
0: Okay.
4: It's bargains on food or dresses, because those are the two things
0: so
4: I
0: deals.
4: Like. Deals. I love a deal.
0: All right. Kayla, I am powerless. I can't resist blank.
5: I have two Cheetos.
0: Okay, I was going to say, make sure you can say it on the air.
5: I'm sorry. No, I wrote it to you.
0: Yeah, I know you guys saw it.
5: Cheetos.
0: Yep.
5: Cheetos. Is one. Mm. Another one is, and this one, it's different. It's not like a thing. It's like a habit.
0: Yeah.
5: When Scott gets going, he sucks me in to like the games.
0: The
5: that
0: evil
5: we're
0: vortex.
5: Playing with you. Yes.
0: Yeah.
5: Like I can't. If he starts making that voice, I cannot not do it.
3: He's done it to me.
5: Like I feel like I don't want to beat you up, but I can't stop beating you up because it's so funny.
0: I just want you to just listen to what you just said.
5: It's terrible.
0: I know I shouldn't, but I just can't stop beating you up.
3: He's like a drug.
0: Mm.
3: You know,
5: it's like an addiction. Mm. Once he was cocky, Greg.
0: Mm.
3: Yeah.
0: Okay.
5: I can't.
0: All right. Okay. Well, it is what it is. You don't have to apologize.
3: No, those are the puffy.
0: It's funny.
3: Those are the crunchy Cheetos.
5: I like a regular Cheeto, not the Cheetos Puffs. I mean, the Cheetos Puffs are
3: right,
5: solid.
3: I like the regular
5: but
3: Cheetos.
5: But I like the,
3: right.
5: the
0: Puffs are for losers.
5: Cheetos.
0: Okay. Puffs are for losers. Period. 100%. Get them out of my face. They're for losers. Okay. Big, puffy, cheesy. Get out of here. Give me the crunch. I'm down with the crunch. Okay. Kelly, I can't resist blank. What is it for you?
3: I'm going to love this one, but it's nuts. I love them. It's macadamia, walnut, cashews, almonds.
5: It's
3: you
5: nuts.
3: Name it. It is. And I always have some in my car, at least 2 or 3 different kinds of nuts. And I always got a peanut going. I alternate between the dry roasted and the cocktail.
2: What exactly does that mean? You have a peanut going.
3: Right. I always have one in my car, either dry roasted or a cocktail.
0: Oh, I love the beer nuts as well.
3: The only problem with beer nuts in the car is the shell. The shells get all
4: I
3: over
4: love the
3: place.
4: Beer nuts. Yeah.
0: I will say that I always have some type of nut mix and a trail mix in the car.
4: Mm-hmm.
0: as if I'm driving and I get tired, I can always resort to that.
3: Pecans, pistachios, even the old hazelnuts, I don't mind.
0: Yep.
3: The Brazil nuts. And is there anything that goes better with salted nuts? And a couple of beers.
0: Yes, I guess.
3: Bring it.
0: Okay. Scotty, you cannot resist
2: baked goods.
5: Just anything baked.
2: I don't even know why
6: I could bake
2: Janet
6: goods.
2: Puts it out there.
5: I get in
2: cookies,
5: here.
2: Man. You know, and it's horrible because it's.
0: You a turnover guy? You like a turnover?
2: No.
0: A good turnover.
3: Oh, I like a good turnover.
2: No.
0: Oh, a turnover is like
3: apple, raspberry, blueberry.
0: Very airy. It's shaped like a triangle.
2: It's when she faces the other way.
0: Okay, stop it.
3: That's a different.
0: It is. All right, I'm going to add that to my list. Cameras in. No, the turnover is like a pastry. It's got like fruit filling or cream filling, whatever, and it's just kind of a folded triangle, right? That's what a turnover is.
2: I can't.
0: Mm. Okay. All right. So you look pie.
2: Pie. Yeah.
0: Okay.
5: Yeah.
0: Or
5: cake.
2: Or brownies.
5: Or right. That's not baked goods.
0: So let me ask you. Let me ask you this. You could text and be a part of it. 82945. 82945. We'll also open up the phone. It's just a short little fill in the blank. You just can't resist it. Your life could depend on it, and you cannot say no. They put the plate of nachos down directly in front of me, like 10 inches from my face. And I turn and I look at Joni. I'm like, no way I'm not getting into that. No way. I can't say no to it. If Valerie's like, I'm going to make a few nachos, would you like some?
2: You say,
0: I'm
2: you
0: powerless.
2: Need to make a few more.
0: I'm powerless. I'm like, bust out the cookie tray. I know you were going to use the paper plate. Let's make it, let's bump it up a notch. Okay, let's do that. Try as I may, I cannot resist picking up Teenage Mutant Ninja Turtle figures.
2: Interesting.
0: Hey, whatever makes you happy, okay? Cheddar Sour Cream Ruffle Chips. The bag is open. They are gone. Yeah.
3: Don't mind the ruffles.
0: And it doesn't have to be food either. It could be like Laura said. It could be something, it's a deal. Something like that.
4: If a clearance, I might not even need it. When Joanne Fabrics was going out of business, I went and bought crafts in projects that I might need in the next year just because the store was going out of business.
0: You bought them in the projects? I didn't know they had Joanne.
4: Okay. Because I might have a project right coming up where I might need that fabric. Hot glue. Mm.
0: Okay. Let's go to Kim. Kim, I can't resist blank.
7: Blueberry English muffins. You better get out of my way.
2: You better.
4: I've never even heard of a blueberry English muffin.
3: Yeah, neither have I.
0: Where do you live?
3: I haven't seen them.
0: Are you kidding me?
3: I don't look for English muffins anymore. I get them once
4: crazy?
3: In a blue.
0: All right, Kim, I am with you.
4: I only know a regular or cinnamon raisin.
0: No, you guys, look, there's plenty.
7: No, there's Thomas's English muffins. They're always sold out.
0: Oh, my God.
7: When I see them, I'm like, I'm picking all of them.
2: You can hear the passion in her voice right now.
0: Kim, cranberry. I love the Thanksgiving season. What, Laura?
4: Just Thomas's English muffins. Buy one, get two free at Shaw's.
2: Okay.
0: Okay.
2: Here we go.
0: Okay.
7: I have Shaw's here.
0: I feel for you, though. I'm with you on the blueberry stuff. Thank you, Kim. I appreciate it. Although, I don't like toasting it twice. Just give me a toast that does it once. Let's go to... let's go to Phil. Phil, I saved my life. Can't save my life. I can't resist blank.
8: Listen, Greg, I'm a grown-ass man, and I can't believe this. I'm saying this out loud, but those silly little red numbers, the badge notifications on my iPhone.
0: Yeah.
8: If there is one on there, I will... Doesn't matter what it is. It could say, if you touch this button, it will blow up your phone. If there's a red notification number next to it, I gotta touch it. I gotta see what it is.
0: It's like these people who have 1,400 unopened emails. They got that little red dot on that. I'm with you. I can't resist it.
8: My skin itches. When I look at my wife's phone, my skin starts to itch.
0: Brutal. I'm with you. You are not alone, Phil. You are not alone. Thank you.
8: Thank you.
0: Jim, for the life of me, I can't resist blank.
9: I can't resist the recently discovered the Mega Stuffed Oreos.
2: Oh, my God.
9: Hopefully my wife's not listening because currently I have four packages hidden in the house right now. And I hit the package at night. I have about six of them before I go to bed. But the best part is you take two of them, you take the covers off, you know, on both of them, and then you... stuff them together, and now you got a mega stuff.
3: Oh,
9: you
3: got mega. I love your commitment, brother. Thank you, Jim.
6: Oh, my God.
3: That's funny. Justin, for the life of me, I can't resist blank.
10: Gee, you and I are the same on this one. We talk about it on holidays, right? The Pillsbury cinnamon danishes, right?
3: Yeah.
10: Those things, but it's the orange one.
3: Yeah.
10: If you haven't tried the orange one with the orange frosting, it'll change your life.
3: Who do you think you're talking to? Of course I tried it. Of course I loved it. Absolutely
10: yeah,
3: loved it.
10: Those, when I make those, I make those and I frost them all. I'll put one on a paper plate for my wife, and she'll ask me where the other seven are within 4 minutes. They're gone.
3: You could bring in bakery-made, locally-made cinnamon rolls that are delicious. I'm still on Christmas morning making the Pillsbury ones. Okay? Yeah. No offense.
10: Right on, man.
3: You know? Thank you, man. I totally feel you. I totally feel you. Some of the texts, I can't resist a perfectly grilled ribeye steak. Well, look, if I'm gonna steak it up, I'm ribeyeing it. Or Delmonico, whatever they call it. I can't resist local sourdough of any kind. I'll tell you one thing right now. You go into Lil's Cafe in Kittery, and they've got the fresh-made bread, the big circular thing, Laura, like this, and they slice it up for you. Right
6: any
3: there.
6: Any fresh bread.
3: Oh, my God.
6: Bring it.
3: Let me see here. What else is there? I'm being a fan and collector of everything horror. I cannot resist a good horror convention.
11: Yep.
3: I see people all the time. That's all they do. Some guy, I don't want to say his name, has been with every horror celebrity ever. I've ever known. This guy shows up in a picture, smiling with him at a convention. I'm like, you paid like $80 for that.
2: You paid $80 to have a photo taken with somebody that was in a horror movie for like 2 minutes.
3: Yeah, didn't matter.
2: Yep.
3: Buffalo tenders, crunchy, any kind.
2: Love.
6: Why are you looking at me?
3: Well, you had the hot wings yesterday, and he's like, they're not that hot. Well, you said they were hot, and I picked them up. I'm not going to give it a try. I picked up the wing. I touched my mouth with my finger. I'm like, nope. Wow.
11: So good.
3: Wow, those are hot.
11: Do you eat spicy buffalo?
3: Not very.
6: Yeah.
3: Okay. Not very.
4: I didn't think they were that spicy.
3: Somebody texted in intercourse. Imagine that.
11: Whoa.
3: Mm.
4: Of course.
11: That took long enough.
3: Can't resist cheese. It's crunchy. I'll eat the whole box.
11: Oh, I'm with you on cheese.
6: Goldfish sometimes can be a little...
3: They're always in the house, but I try not to plow through them. I will say. Two words, wake and bank. I think you meant bake, but I'm going to just say.
2: It could be a banker.
3: Maybe you're a banker and you love to go in and you like to get deposits. I don't know. Just could have been a spelling thing.
11: Like to get deposits.
3: I don't know. What else? I'm with Scotty. Baked goods all day long.
11: Mm-hmm.
3: Can't resist peanut butter and fluff sandwich.
6: Peanut butter.
3: What? Let's go to Matthew. Can't resist. Try as you may. Matthew.
12: Hello?
3: Hello?
12: Yes.
3: Hello?
6: You called us.
3: Hello?
12: I'm here.
3: I'm just kidding. I can hear you. I'm just kidding. Go ahead. What do you got?
12: I get turn on the TV looking for a specific show to watch, and if Armageddon's on, I get stuck watching Armageddon for like 800 times.
3: Armageddon. Kelly's likes the porno.
6: Yeah.
3: Armageddon.
6: I like Armageddon.
3: He loves that. Thank you, man. Okay, let's go to Stefan real quick here. What do you got, buddy? Try as I may, I can't resist blank.
13: I can't resist messing with people and pulling pranks on people. In the littlest forms, and especially if I know that it really irks them, I have to do it. I have to keep doing it.
6: You're a sick man.
3: Is Stefan, is your last name McMullen?
11: I literally said it was like you and Scott. Jesus. Yeah. 100%.
3: Scotty would be the guy saying, no, do it. Scotty would be the antagonist right there.
13: Hiding something on someone.
3: Oh, yeah. Okay, thank you, man. Appreciate it. Everybody's got their thing. Everybody's got their thing. Okay, so what do we got coming up here? We got What's the Buzz? We got to get caught up. Is there anything I haven't done that I'm supposed to do today?
4: Fisher Cats Friday.
3: We're going to choose a winner. They get 8 tickets to this weekend's game.
4: No, it's going to be next Friday's game. They're gone this week. Friday, 6/6/25. You're getting 8 tickets.
3: I'm not promoting Jack S anymore.
4: Well, it's written right. Okay.
3: Yeah. There's 5 things on here that aren't here anymore. Go do it.
4: The winner is Heather Miller. Congratulations. I emailed you. Please respond to the email.
3: Yay, Heather.
4: You also get 2 souvenir Fisher Cats hats.
6: Got the St. Paddy's Day party coming up.
3: I'm done promoting anything. I'm done. I'm not even going to talk about it. So we have to talk about it. You got to start it. Because I'm not stepping up. I've gotten... Forget it. I ain't doing Jack S.
11: Where am I?
3: We'll be right...
11: Greg?
3: Shut up.
6: I don't know where I am.
3: Shut up.
6: Okay.
14: It's Greg in the Morning Buzz. sound. 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Seriously, the others aren't even close. It's Greg in the Morning Buzz.
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0: Depending upon his mood. All right, on Mondays, everybody, we do, we have, this is a kind of a strange submission for Ask the

0: kind of call an audible on this one because it was submitted as a douchebag, but I don't think it's a douchebag because he either is or he isn't. There's no other real choice. So I'm going to read it as an Ask the Buzz, and I hope that the guy hears it. But, you know, if you have a situation or you need advice on how to react to something, that's what we're here for. And you can do it totally anonymously. People like, who writes in for that stuff? 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All right, so Godfather.
1: Godfather.
0: I am a 27-year listener.
1: Wow.
0: Thank you very much. You guys and girls have got me through some really hard times, so thank you for that. I have an issue for your douchebag saying, okay, well, I'm going to use this as an Ask the Buzz, and that it'll become clear why. I thought at least it's the least I could do to give back for all you guys have done for me. So here it is. I know it's not a regular D-bag setup for you, but hear me out. I found out a couple of weeks ago that my girlfriend of 3 years, did I finish the sentence?
2: Cheated?
0: Has been cheating on me.
3: Stop being a whore!
0: What?
4: Wow.
0: I didn't play that. I did not play that one. Quick. Scotty, yes.
4: That was right on
0: that
4: time.
0: Was Scotty. That was Scotty. I found out, so my girlfriend of 3 years has been cheating on me for the last few months. Two friends of mine saw her making out with a guy, and they got photos, so I know it's true. I was blindsided by it, and I'm very angry. I haven't told her that I know yet, but I don't think there's anything she could say that would fix this. I'm done. I'm not going to, quote-unquote, work it out or take her back. Right now, I'm just waiting for the right time to leave. My plan is to drop the bomb on her right before we're supposed to go on vacation to a cabin in Maine for 2 weeks. I already paid for the trip, and I'm still going. Only thing is, she ain't going with me. She just doesn't know it yet. One of my buddies saw her, one of my buddies who saw her is going, and we're going fishing. The only thing I haven't figured out yet is if I'm going to ruin the guy she's been cheating with, because he's her boss, who's a bit older than her, and I know for a fact he'll lose his job if they find out he's screwing an employee. The guy is also married, and I also know for a fact that this isn't the first time he screwed an employee because my girlfriend told me that before. I know I should be the bigger person here, but I don't want to. I can't just walk away. I'm too pissed off. I'm going to leave her at the sidewalk, and I'm going to send a letter to his boss ratting him out. Why do I have to, I think he meant be kind and forgiving to either one of them. They don't deserve kindness. She betrayed me, and he betrayed his wife. So why not make them deal with the consequences? Am I a douchebag if I go through with this or not? So I couldn't really read it as a douchebag, right?
4: Mm-hmm. Yeah.
0: So that's why I wanted to give the guy
4: just some advice.
0: Some advice. Thanks for listening to my story, and I hope you can use it on the air. So concerned about the show.
4: He wanted to know if he was a douchebag if he was to do it.
0: Yeah, right? More or less. Yeah. He goes through with diamond out the guy, right?
4: Yeah.
2: I get it. You want to do it, but sometimes you're just inviting more trouble.
4: Maybe
2: something you're not thinking of.
1: Just get out.
2: That trouble that could come back and bite you again on the ass.
1: Just get out. It's not worth your energy. Get out of there.
5: I don't know. Once the fire's going.
4: I know. It's hard to put it out.
0: I
4: think the same thing. It's like, what kind of mood are you in? Because I could be in two.
1: That's scary, though.
4: So some days I'm in a mood where it's like,
5: oh, we know.
2: Burn the church.
4: If I'm in that mood.
0: Yeah.
4: I'm going down in a blaze of fire, and I'm taking everybody with me. And guess what? You, Mr. Boss, you're losing it all.
2: I've seen it.
4: My girlfriend of 3 years, you're losing it all.
2: And I can't say he's wrong if he does that. I can't, because he got screwed.
4: Right.
1: You know what? I like Laura's attitude.
4: But some days,
1: where I'm going today.
4: I'm in that mood.
1: Burn it all down.
2: I don't know.
1: Because the fire's going. Keep it going.
4: Some days you wake up and you're just like, oh, I just don't want to deal with that drama. I'm just going to, I'll zip it. And
2: what if he gets, what if the guy, the boss gets so ticked of what, for getting fired or whatever, that he decides to do something rash to you?
5: I know. And you always take it way too far.
2: And the guy loses his job and his career.
6: Maybe he shouldn't be screwing his employees.
2: I agree.
6: And
2: somebody that stupid does stupid things.
0: I know. I'll be honest.
5: And Kelly's always that guy that, like, he's right. What if? What if the guy loses everything and drives his vehicle through your house?
6: Look at it. It happens every day.
0: Here's the
6: problem. Could be you.
0: Here, and you are right, right? And the guy drew me in with this, okay? Because when it got down to whatever, the third paragraph, I know I should be the bigger person here, but I don't want to. The problem with, we've all been in a position where you have to choose to be the bigger person, right? And you always wish you didn't have to be.
5: Mm-hmm.
0: Because you're like, why do I always have to be the bigger person? I'm the one that's getting dumped on left and right here. And you know what? Nobody has any consequences. This is in your mouth. This is your mindset. Nobody else has consequences. I'm getting my ass kicked to the curb here. I just got betrayed by the person I thought I loved and loved me. And now I got to be nice. This is not a time I want to be nice. Mm-hmm. And I get that. I get the want to do that. And I'm kind of with Scotty. I'm like, oh, so now if you know for a fact that he's been, you know, unfaithful with other different, I'm not going to bring other people into it, but maybe, I don't know. Maybe sometimes people deserve it. They deserve the comeuppance.
5: Yeah.
0: You know, but the other side of me is the guy that says, I'm out. I'm pulling the plug. I'm done with everything. I don't want anything to do with either one of you. This is a part of my life that just ended.
4: It's right? A lot of extra energy. You know, to put in and then deal with the aftermath of, like, I'm just uninterested. Like, I just want out.
0: This guy's
4: gone.
0: See, I'm this guy's dropping the line and going fishing.
5: I'm following the vibe in the room. Laura got me ready to riot.
0: Yeah.
5: Okay, I was ready to honestly go buy the gas, go get the tires that we need to roll down the road and light on fire. I'm ready. And then Kelly brings it home going, what if?
0: He hit his head.
5: What if?
0: Yeah.
6: Well,
5: what if the guy, they own a construction company and I wake up and he's driving his forklift
0: through
4: the house. My house.
0: Yeah.
5: I hate this room.
4: No, see, I just want out.
0: I'm all for leaving her at the curb, by the way.
5: Yes.
0: Big question here.
5: No, we're not worried about her or her feelings. We're worried about the boss.
0: Yeah.
6: Well, we're not worried about him.
5: We're taking him into consideration. Like, what kind of company does he own? Maybe he owns one of those popcorn places. But you shouldn't really be scared, because what's the worst he can do? Fill your house with those little popcorn pieces. But he could also build tanks. So we really don't know.
0: Again, with the extremes, what we're dealing with today. Am I the douchebag if I go through with it or not? I there's part of me that wants you to go through with it. I'm not going to lie. There's part of me that wants, like, you've been put upon. You're like, you're probably the guy that's always trying to be the adult. Mm-hmm. That's like my wife's always on, be the adult. And I acquiesce.
5: I hate it when
0: But there are times when you don't want to be the adult. You want to push back.
4: I'd say sleep on it a couple days. And then when you wake up and decide today's the day, just figure out what kind of mood you're in. Do you want drama-free, kind of just go on with life, done, and move on? Or do you want to watch something blow up?
0: But you can drop the proverbial, you know, bomb and then not look. I mean, you know what I mean? I did it, and then move on. I don't mean move physically. Move on. Get her out of your life. She's done. Change the locks on the door. She ain't coming back to the house. Whatever. What do you think? 888-556-7625. There is power in information, Greg. You don't have to use it. You just have to let them know you have it. But this guy's beyond that. He wants to use it.
5: Yeah, he's
0: he
5: there.
0: Wants consequences. You know what there is? You can have power and not do anything with it. There's no consequences for that guy. There's no consequences for that guy.
4: Well, you can make him nervous. You can just sit on eggshells for the rest of your life. I got this. Yeah. If I want to throw you under the bus, I can do it in a heartbeat.
0: Mm-hmm. Mm-hmm. Yeah.
4: It's almost worse.
0: You got to prove that you got to go through with it sometimes. Sometimes you just got to, I don't know as though I could, but I get it.
5: I get it.
0: I get the wanting.
5: This damn room today.
0: Let's go to Holly. Holly, good morning. Welcome to the show. What do you say?
7: I'm 100% 100% with Laura in a sense where, like, it would depend on my mood. And based off of today's mood, we are going scorched earth on both the bot and the ex-girlfriend. Light it up. Like, ruin their lives. Because well, that's where I'm at today.
0: And
7: it's 7:30.
0: Yeah, it's 7:30. It's early in the morning. Yeah. Right. Well, have a great day, Hall.
7: Ruin it.
0: I love you.
7: Thanks. You too.
0: Yeah, okay, thank you. See, that's the thing. If you go by the mood, man, you know, I almost kind of want to see it happen in a strange way. Eric, it happened to you.
8: Yes, it happened to me 20 years ago. She worked for the big orange store.
0: All right, let's not get into the details, but yeah, okay, go ahead.
8: Yep. And so I sent a letter to his boss, and he got fired, and she kept her job, but...
0: Yeah, okay.
8: It was pretty ugly.
0: All right.
4: Did it feel good?
8: That was the best day of my life.
4: So that's what I want to know, because this guy needs advice. Like,
0: Thank you. Thank you very much. Let's go to Laura. Say hi to Mark.
4: Hey, Mark, what do you say?
9: Oh, man, I tell you what, I've been in this situation. This happened to me before, and I'm burning down the whole entire neighborhood.
0: Wow.
9: I am taking everybody down with me.
0: Listen, let me ask, how long ago was that, Mark?
9: Oh, this was 15 years ago.
0: He still has joy in his voice. 15 years later.
2: You can hear it.
0: That kind. Think about that kind of payoff. That you will have joy 15 years down the road, unless somebody bumps their head, according to Kelly. Kelly, say hello to Abby.
2: Abby, what are you going to do here?
10: Hi. Good morning, everybody.
0: Hello.
10: Good morning. All right, so this is exactly what he needs to do. First off, we're going to be screwing both of them right now. So he's going to have her pack, get ready to go. He's going to get in the car first, and as she's coming to get in the car and put her stuff in, he locks the doors, rolls down the window, explains everything, and then takes off.
0: Okay.
10: And then as far as the boss goes, nobody knows where the photo came from, so he should send an anonymous letter to the boss with the photo, like his boss's boss, and then bam, he doesn't actually get any repercussions, and the guy still gets fired.
0: I never even considered the photo.
5: What do you do for a living, lady?
0: I know.
5: Because I'll tell you what, you're kind of scary.
0: I want you to put the safety back on.
5: Yeah, right.
0: You're kind of scary. This woman had it planned out from the drop. You know, I like that. And I totally spaced on the whole picture. All right, thank you for the call. I appreciate it. Thank you very much, Abby. All right, where are we going here? Okay, I'm going anonymous here. Anonymous, what do you say? What do you tell this person?
11: I wouldn't necessarily tell the boss, but I would tell the wife and let her figure out what she wants to do with it. I've been in that situation before.
0: Yeah.
11: I wanted to see it burn, and I told the spouse of the other person.
0: You did? So, and were there repercussions on their end, the other end?
11: They were already in the process of getting a divorce, which is why the other person was doing what they were doing.
0: Right.
11: But I was like, here, in case this might help you in your divorce.
0: Nice. Good. See, hell hath no fury like a woman scorned. That is absolutely true.
11: Oh, no. You have to.
0: Thank you for the call.
2: If you get the guy fired, it may hurt the wife, the innocent wife.
0: Kelly,
2: as far as the income goes.
0: You, that is right. But I was also thinking as she was saying that, you're freeing the wife. You're freeing the wife.
2: That doesn't mean he's going to get fired, and maybe she can get,
0: you know what I mean?
2: But more support.
0: You're freeing a wife from someone who obviously doesn't love her. You're freeing the wife from, being lied to. I mean, yeah. Now, all cards on the table. If this is me, I'm a cut and run guy. It's easier to be mad than it is to be hurt. And the whole walk away and forget about it, I know it would hurt, but that's probably my choice. Cut the arm off, right?
5: Break the hold.
0: But I fantasize about doing it. I fantasize about, sending the letter and blowing it all up, so to speak, figuratively. I fantasize about that. I don't

0: Because I got one question for you, Kretschy. Whose car are we going to take?
1: That's awesome.
0: Yeah. Yeah. Love what he's doing to his cheating girlfriend. And as for the other man, I wouldn't necessarily tell the employer, but I would let his wife know. Having been in a similar situation in the past, I told the significant other because they needed to know. Yeah, break up with her, then wait a month and mail the cheating photos to the company. Oh, company mass email. Oh, that'd be beautiful. Oh, anyway.
2: Oh, check this out.
0: This is all just, this is fantasizing.
1: We got an email for everybody.
0: I'm just fantasizing. Scorched earth, I've never done it. I've never gone scorched earth. I've always wanted to, but I always, reason steps in.
2: Well, for the writer, I hope you're listening to the guy that called and said, best day of his life is when he.
0: Everybody who had it happen to them and did what you want to do sounded joyful when they talked about it 20, 15 years later. So good luck, man. Definitely. I'd love to hear the epilogue. It is a 728. We ran late. We're coming right back.
3: Back in a moment. This is New England's Buzz.
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4: New England wakes up buzzed. It's Greg in the Morning Buzz.
5: I don't know what to do with that. I just so you went down into the kitchen and you were thinking about something.
6: I reassessed what's wrong with me.
5: Yeah.
6: For wanting to do something so sick with Laura's keys like that.
5: Yeah. Somebody might not know what you're talking about.
6: No.
7: During that segment, I had said, you know, I was aggravated with the truck after camping that every time I left, it would block. So I put the keys right in my underwear so it would, because I didn't have a pocket.
5: Everybody does that.
7: Well, I had no other option. So because I said that, Roadkill had a comment.
8: I just said, I think that was a bad idea because now Kelly's going to take your keys and on or off into the bathroom.
5: So, okay, that's so fine.
6: I've now had to reassess my life. And why am I so sick? Why would I do something so disgusting like that?
9: You actually were disappointed in yourself.
6: Right, I was. Yeah. I was disgusted with myself.
9: Over something that you haven't done.
6: Right.
10: Something that happened.
7: Because you never thought about doing.
5: That's the quick, stinging wit of Dillbag over here. You know what I mean? He can say something that will hurt you in the future that you haven't even done.
10: Haven't
5: you know
10: even
5: what I mean?
10: About it yet.
8: Doug said it's been 7 minutes and I can't stop laughing about Kelly Brown running down the hall with Laura's car keys.
5: He said it. I didn't even get it because I was.
6: Thing is, it'll get spun somehow, and listener will tell another listener, and then people say, they'll think I really did it.
5: I know. Welcome to my life. Yeah. Welcome to my life. Plenty of room. Sit down. Yep. You know what I mean? Somebody's gonna come up to you and the brat, and they're gonna say, you masturbate to Laura's keys? They're going to say that. You know what I mean? That's weird. You know, but whatever makes you happy.
10: I mean,
5: that's
10: what you happy, bud.
5: Yeah, right. Dude, if that's what it takes for you to...
6: I think I got to reassess.
5: Yeah.
6: I got to look at myself.
5: Yeah.
6: Say why.
5: Seriously, you have issues.
6: Yep.
5: It's not the guy...
6: I can play myself for hours.
5: It's not the guy that said it 1 nanosecond after the comment came out of Laura's mouth that has the problem. Apparently, it's you.
6: Then, while you're still talking, he's looking at me going like this.
5: Giving you the metal horn.
6: Giving you the metal horn.
7: I kept trying to avoid looking over there because they were still giggling about it. And what? It kept going on.
10: They were laughing about that for a second.
5: I have two large computer screens in front of me with a billion things on them, and Roadkill sits on the other side of them. So I see right now his hairline to the top of his head. So when when he does something like that, he hunches down so I cannot see him.
10: Anything.
5: As he looks and laughs at Kelly or gives him some sort of inappropriate thing.
10: Writes a note.
5: Or also makes some comment about me that he doesn't want me to see. That is like, you know.
10: That's true.
5: He's like a troll.
10: Check your text.
5: He's like a troll. He's under the bridge and he's waiting for you to cross
6: he'll
5: over.
6: He'll hold the occasional sticky note up to me.
5: Yes, exactly. Exactly. This is every day. And you wonder why I have self-esteem issues, right? But yeah. If you want to box the bald-headed champ to her keys, you go right ahead. Boom, boom, boom. There you go. All right. Anyway.
10: Boom, boom, boom. It's a weird room.
7: Yeah, very weird.
10: And I'm in my own.
5: Cratchy, we never lock our doors. We live in the country. Someone could easily throw a rock through the sliding glass window out back. Nobody would ever hear a thing or see. Camera's always running. I'll find you. So I was talking with a friend, and they have a camp in a remote area. And I always talk about how life is different up north. And you could pick Vermont, Maine, New Hampshire, all the same. People who live up north live up there for a reason, right? Because
10: is everybody okay?
5: It's Kelly.
11: He's all wound up now.
5: Anyway,
10: sorry.
5: So sometimes these remote camps, some people don't lock them because they'd rather have someone. Let's say someone needed shelter, they'd rather have. And this is a completely different way of thinking than most people. They'd rather have someone go in and use it without breaking in. You know what I mean? If you need a place to stay and light a fire in the wood stove, then yes, you go in. Don't break anything, you know, and they don't steal anything. And they'll sometimes they've come in and there have been thank you notes, you know, and sometimes they come in and they're like, well, that's the wood pile's down. Somebody's been here, you know, and yet there's not a mark because the people that have had to do that respect what they're doing. They're not stealing, you know, they're not doing that. It's just, it's foreign to me.
10: Yeah, I can't wrap my brain around it. Like,
5: right?
10: I get that, like, people are good, and I'm sure that happens. They go in and they're respectful of the place. How do I trust to make sure that you put that fire out so my place is now not burning down?
5: I don't
10: have that kind of trust in people.
5: Well,
10: sorry.
5: if they need to get warm, right, they're going to get in one way or the other. Right? So they're going to smash the window?
10: Yeah, but I didn't invite you in.
5: I understand that, but no, you're not there.
7: It's safety reason. Like, I'm going to die being out here in the wilderness. Right? I'm going to get any shelter I can get.
5: But the thought of thinking that, well, let's not lock the doors because that way, even the thought process involved in that is beyond me.
7: I would do that.
5: Like, I'm very impressed by someone who would do that. Now that I'm exposed to it, if I had a place that was remote and it was like that, I can see maybe doing it. Mm-hmm. I just don't know if I keep anything extremely valuable there while I was gone.
10: This is going to make me sound rude, and I apologize in advance to everyone that's going to take offense to what I say. You're the one out there walking in the woods by choice. You're not prepared. You want to come into my house because you can't handle what's happening out there right now?
11: I hear you.
5: Yeah, a lot of people think that. I think probably most people would probably agree with that.
10: If I'm
5: sentiment.
10: Come on in. But no. Just because you were unprepared or something crazy happened, which happens, and you know that going into a journey like that.
5: Mm-hmm.
10: Why is my stuff now yours?
5: I can't say that's unfair. I cannot say that is an unfair way to think.
10: Maybe, but
11: if you messed up, your life was on the line, you'd break in.
5: Yeah,
10: yes,
5: if you're
10: being chased by a murderer with an axe like an avalanche.
5: But I also think once your place is broken into, you're more likely to go, all right, well, let's just not lock it. That way they don't smash everything. You know what I mean? Also, there are instances where very, very prepared people have things happen and need to be.
10: So I understand that.
5: I see both sides of it. I'm much more, if I was going to have a place like that, I would make sure that there was nothing in there that was really valuable that someone would steal, because I would still be paranoid about that, but I would also be sensitive to that. It's, like I said, completely different way of thinking up north, and I love it. I appreciate it. I don't know as though I could do it yet, but I think it's great. People that do it are amazing. So
12: I think what Greg is saying is, Laura, don't hide your keys. Just leave them out.
10: Not there.
12: Kelly will find them.
7: Okay. That's my plan. No, if I had, I would definitely leave it open, and I know... I give more trust and more faith into people. I'd rather. Okay, stop it.
10: Leave it more open than other people.
12: Where's Kelly?
5: That noise. I don't know where that is. Where that's coming from, Kelly.
11: The bathroom again.
12: Can't help it.
5: There is nothing on this planet that is not a sexual innuendo to people in this program.
12: Amen.
5: Every single thing. What are you doing tonight? I'm washing my hair. I'll wash that hair. This is what we're dealing with here on a day-to-day basis.
10: It's funny.
12: I'll tell you
5: I'm not denying it.
12: What is the hardest thing, I'll speak for myself, is the...
11: being at home?
12: Is not being able to shutting it off. Like when your place is and somebody's, they're talking like that and you want to say that's what she said or, you know, stuff like that, and you can't because it's not going to fly.
5: Hmm. He shuts it off in the group in the promo meetings though.
12: Yeah,
5: he shuts it right down. You don't do that. Yeah, you gotta be good. Gotta be good. I'm too. I don't mess around. Don't mess around. People I don't know really well. All right. Anyway, going into the 9 o'clock hour, we have
6: Let's see, we got What's the Buzz.
12: You're right about that, because they'll go, no, seriously, keep joking with me. Like, you're like, no, you're asking for it.
13: Last guy that asked for it,
12: I gave it to him, and he said, he yelled at me and then apologized and cried.
14: I'm good with all those emotions.
6: He's like, I'm just one of the guys. Just treat me like one of the guys. So we did.
13: It did not go well.
6: And we weren't even harsh about it. This guy was like a cupcake, and he just was like, he was mad, dude, that we were teasing him. And then, yeah, he started screaming at us. And yeah,
12: I got called in his office. He shuts the door, and he starts crying. I'm like, are you serious? This is what is happening.
13: A double whammy for Scotty. All right.
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3: 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Coming up this week, it's Luau on the Lake time. On Tuesday and Wednesday, Buzz Plus members will be able to purchase tickets to go to Luau on the Lake, which is all happening on Thursday, June 25th at 7 p.m. aboard the MS Mount Washington on Lake Winnipesaukee. 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You know the deal. It's Luau. 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
7: Right now, it's my great pleasure to introduce...
8: Hey, it's a break of the morning buzz, everybody.
6: So, I'm on the Instagram right now.
12: He's on the Insta.
6: You know?
12: One hot dad. One hot dad. 64.
6: Because
12: there was... 63 other hot dads.
6: Yeah. And I didn't want to be 69 dash. No, you know, because that, like
12: that's
6: that.
12: Yeah. Creepy.
6: The first video that comes up is something from a Tough Mudder competition, if you've ever heard of those.
12: Yeah.
6: Like an obstacle course. They do crazy stuff. I mean, you know what I mean? Like crawling through mud and stuff like that and, you know, climbing over stuff and everything. It actually looks like fun. You know, I'd probably die. Doing it, but I mean, it looks like fun.
12: Thanks. Probably gonna die.
6: I'm watching one, and they make this guy or everybody dive into this pool that is covered with what looks like oats. I don't know. It looks like oatmeal, right?
12: Okay.
6: But underneath it is ice.
12: Ooh.
6: Like it's freezing cold. And I'm going, no, Scotty, I would walk up to that, and you got to go through it. In order to complete the Tough Mudder, you got to go through it. I would walk around that thing. I would be like, no, I'm not. No. You got to be tough. Well, I'm not. I guess I'm not that tough. You know, I guess I'm a semi-tough mudder.
12: And for that reason, I'm out.
6: Yeah. I'll walk on. I'll walk around. I'll go to the next thing. I'll crawl under the barbed wire. I'll do all that other stuff, you know. And sometimes, Scotty, they get you wet, and then they explode some powder bombs around you, and next thing you know, you're all pink.
12: Yeah.
6: You know, it's just,
12: I've seen that in some of the runs. They'll have, like, okay, you run through this, and they're going to, it's yellow.
6: And then by the time you're
12: in a white shirt, and you're like, oh, my God, that was that much fun. Look at my shirt.
6: It looks fun. I mean, it really does look fun. Until I get to this thing.
12: Until I get it in my eye.
6: Yeah.
12: And then I got a purple eye.
6: I'm not diving into, you got to go underwater. In the oats or whatever this thing
12: now,
6: is.
12: As long as I know ahead of time.
6: Yeah. I am all set. I'm that's a hardcore all set from GK.
12: Because I'm that one guy who gets a little bit of water in his ear and it's there for like
6: three and a half weeks. Scotty, you know,
12: and I'll be laying there and I can hear it go.
6: Come too far.
12: There's really no reason to be underwater.
6: Yeah.
12: You know, there's divers.
6: I got a pool. I'll go underwater in my pool.
12: Yeah.
6: You know what I mean? I'll go underwater in the ocean, in the lake.
12: I used to...
6: Oatmeal bath? I don't think so.
12: Growing up in Barrington, I think we swam every day in the summertime. Loved going swimming. Loved it.
6: Yeah. That's what you did. Because it was cheap. It didn't cost you anything. Yeah. I'm not taking you to a pool because it's a
12: pool?
6: Lake right here.
12: What'd you think?
6: Jump right in.
12: You think we're rich?
6: Yeah. You think we're rich. Yeah. So, yeah. That's it. I have nothing in front of me.
12: Can't
6: so move. Usually, just to give you a little bit of the peek behind stage.
3: And walk.
6: Whatever, it's too late now. I print things and, you know, you organize what we're going to talk about. I have nothing in front of me.
9: And it's a stack of papers, Greg prints. It's about an inch wide.
6: A little less. A little less.
9: I mean, it's a lot.
6: I try to be, But...
12: I think I did come to terms with something yesterday. I think I was the only dad that was sleeping in. Well, the phone like lit up.
3: Was it too early for me to text you, Sandy?
12: Oh, no. I worked Saturday, so I was up early getting things done before. And Sunday, I'm like, I am just going to lay in, and that phone got lit up, and I'm like, I guess I'm the only one sleeping.
9: But isn't that what you're supposed to do on Father's Day, is whatever you want?
12: Mm-hmm.
9: So you didn't do anything
12: wrong.
9: No, but
12: this was like... all these dads must have been up, like, doing stuff, getting stuff done. I was...
9: 8:34 a.m., one of our coworkers texted... let me see. Laura texted at 7:40 a.m.
5: That's early.
9: I followed up. Yeah.
12: Of course, Greg followed up. He was somewhere. I was just watching the.
9: I was a soap pole.
12: Watching the animals get up.
9: South Portland. I was out at Bug Light, Spring Point Light, and it was a beautiful sunrise. So I because Laura texted first,
12: yep.
9: And I sent, hey, check it out. And I said, thank you. Happy Father's Day, boys.
10: So Greg saw the sunrise at Bug Light. I saw the sunset at Bug Light.
9: Very, very nice.
12: Oh, you too.
9: Very, very nice. Yeah. And then Scott, let me just check. Let me refer to the Scott email that happened 10 o'clock. 10 o'clock in the morning is when Scotty said...
12: Finally, wait, you guys are crazy on Father's Day.
9: So one of our coworkers texted all the guys and said, Happy Father's Day, boys. And my question was going to be this. I got texts from, like, every guy, a lot of guys that I know. And they all say Happy Father's Day to each other. And then I, of course, texted them.
5: They do that Mother's Day.
9: They do that, too? Oh. I wasn't sure. Okay.
5: Yeah. I do it. All the women.
9: You do other women do it?
5: Oh yeah.
9: Okay.
5: My phone blows up on Mother's Day.
9: I wasn't sure.
5: I do the same thing. I reach out to all my buddies that are dads.
9: Yeah, I know.
5: And say Happy Father's Day.
9: But I just didn't know if women like shared it around. That's very nice. It's a very nice thing. Yeah. I don't doubt that they do, but I just.
5: Yep.
9: I know Valerie gets a couple from her friends and stuff like that.
5: Yeah, all of us girls. Yeah, I just pretty much go through my phone list. I'm like, oh, she's a mom. Happy Mother's Day. She's a mom.
12: I usually do it around like noontime when I'm up.
9: I don't go through my phone list to do that. I just like hear the guys I know. Hey, happy Father's Day, blah, blah, blah, blah, blah.
5: But you don't want to forget somebody, so we kind of look through.
9: I can't do that.
10: Yeah, I guess I want to just relax and enjoy the Father's Day rather than texting 17
9: people. I don't want to go through
10: people.
9: My address book.
10: Yeah, I'll respond or whatever, but yeah.
9: Rufy, when he sent it to like 12 guys.
5: Yeah.
9: And I'm like, okay, I can get them all with one. I didn't have to look anything up. It was good. I'm just like, do you go through your phone and say, this guy, this guy, this guy, this guy?
12: Are you talking to me? Did I go through my phone yesterday? No.
9: Okay.
12: No.
9: Just checking.
12: No, I was probably kind of selfish. I just laid in. Yeah.
9: It's your day.
12: No, I understand.
9: It's not selfish if it's your day.
12: I understand, but no, I did not. And then once I saw that everybody else had, and I got going, and
9: Valerie's like, what do you want to do today? I'm like, I'm good. I shot the sunrise. I was home at like 9:30, you know? And we chilled out. We went and got some stuff for the dinner, and we had some
5: lobster.
9: Lobster meat. I got the meat. You know what? Keep the shell. Give me the meat. That was my thing.
12: That was what he said.
5: That's where.
12: To the lady behind the
9: I went to Taylor Seafood. Like, the guy's like, what do you have? I'm like, keep the shells, chief. Give me the meat. he started laughing. So I got
10: guns. Leave the cannoli.
9: Yeah. So I got 2.5 pounds of lobster meat, which is a lot of lobster meat. My day.
12: It is your day.
9: Yeah.
12: Nora had to work, but when we were having to get together, so Sadie and Jill came over, and we headed out. And Sadie's very artsy, and she made me a chair to use outside.
9: Nice.
12: And it says Dad's throw up chair.
9: I'm sorry?
12: It says Dad's throw up chair.
9: No, I heard you. Yeah. I don't understand it.
12: Well, I have a tendency of. Getting home and going, if I eat lunch quickly and go out and mow the lawn, I can get everything done today. So I'll eat my lunch, and about halfway through the lawn, I usually throw it up.
9: What are you, trying to get into Sports Illustrated? The swimsuit model?
12: I don't know.
9: You always joke about that, and now you seem to be doing it.
12: Last time it happened, it got on the camera, and Amy told the girls about it, so Sadie made me a chair that I can take with me outside. Like a camping chair. And so when I get sick, I can sit in it.
9: Girls, you know you can save those videos and send them to Greg. Like, Greg would love to see Scott vomiting in the backyard because he ate too much lunch before we did the pod.
12: A couple Fridays ago, I thought it was cooler out, and I'm like, I'm gonna get the lawn done.
9: Yeah.
12: So I went home, had some leftover pizza, may have washed it down with a beer, and said, I'm gonna go out, I'm gonna get the lawn done. So I halfway through the lawn, I'm like,
9: that when you get a rumbling,
12: yeah, that doesn't feel right.
9: It didn't land.
12: Yeah, and it's not going that way. It's going the other way.
9: Yeah.
12: So then my neighbor comes out and he's watering his flowers and he waves. I'm like, hey, how's it going?
9: Good.
12: And then I sat down in the chair and got sick. And like he hollered, are you okay? I'm fine.
9: You go forward or left or right?
12: Oh, forward.
9: Okay, just checking.
12: And I was like so embarrassed. And then
9: because he saw you?
12: Because he saw me. Are you okay? Yeah, I'm fine. I'm like, that didn't agree with me.
9: You don't want anybody to see you puke.
12: Ugh.
9: It's just embarrassing.
12: So then, like, Amy saw it on the camera, and she said, you know, are you okay? And I just felt, I'm like, I'm fine. And then I left my phone inside. Well, okay. She texted me a few minutes after that, going, hey, listen, I just want to make sure you're okay. Listen, just go sit in the shade for a little bit. And I didn't get back to her. So then she's like, great. Probably died in the backyard. You know, and then I got the lecture when I got home. Oh, hey, you could have texted me back. I was worried. Finally, you popped back up on the security camera like a half an hour later. But I'm thinking that you died out there. So yesterday, for Father's Day, I'm like, I got to move along. So Amy set the timer. And she's waving to me. And I'm like, what? She's like, why don't you take a break now?
9: Holy man. Oh,
5: she's nervous. She's married to an older man.
12: I know.
9: Wow, dude.
12: She's like, at least 15. Here's water.
9: 15-minute break in between mowing the lawn? Dude, you got a good-sized yard.
12: Yeah.
9: It's not a farm.
12: I know it's not.
9: It's not that big.
12: I know. Okay. I should get that battery for that ride-on.
5: Oh, honey.
12: I know.
5: Your daughter's making you a puke chair. Your wife has to schedule 15-minute breaks.
9: They don't care about you, though.
12: I'm sitting there and I'm thinking, like, so he's mowing the lawn, he stops, sits, pukes, right? Yeah.
9: And his wife is watching him.
5: Yeah.
9: Like, what is she?
5: She doesn't want to mow the lawn.
9: Check any movement on the ring, and she looks at the video during a work day?
12: Yeah. She's just like, I texted her. She's like, you okay? And I'm like, something didn't agree with me. Okay, well, just, you know, how about you stop for a little bit? You know, have a water. And I'm fine.
9: That's very nice.
12: Yeah. Then all day yesterday, it was like I would go out and I mowed the front lawn, and then had to stop and weed whack because I wanted it all done. And she said, I think you should take a break. Are you taking a few minutes?
9: Just to sit down and have a country town lemonade?
12: Oh, nice.
11: You know, back in my day.
9: He's having a little country time. Maybe a couple of Pepperidge Farm. Okay, sure.
12: Yeah, but I did have a lemonade, but thank you for asking. Okay. It was cold. It hit the icy spot. So, yeah, so Sadie made me a dad's puking chair.
9: Wow, that's beautiful.
12: Yeah.
9: That's a wonderful gift. You know, wonderful gift. Wow. I didn't know you were having a problem.
12: Well, it started when I first moved in there. I would like just get up in the
5: remember
12: morning.
5: Remember the Muffet and the orange juice?
12: Yeah, that... still to this day, I will not eat it. No more orange juice for me. Muffin, I'll work my way through it.
9: You
12: but
9: love I'm yourself a muffin.
12: Yeah.
9: Yeah.
12: Yeah.
5: Yeah, that muffin orange juice, you threw that up.
12: And it usually happens at the beginning of the season, Greg, because I think I forget and I just get so excited. I'm like, hey, listen, I'm going to go out here. I'm going to mow the lawn. I'm going to have a couple scrambled eggs and I'm going to get out there and get it done.
5: I'm worried about you that you can't eat and do activities. Because it makes you sick. Maybe you talk to your doctor about this.
9: My dad takes a break mowing the lawn.
12: Yeah, but
5: you're still young, buddy.
12: I'm 53 now.
9: Yeah,
12: and there's nothing wrong with taking breaks.
9: By today's standards, that's
12: take
9: not
12: breaks
9: old.
12: Every once in a
9: okay.
12: while. It's yeah.
9: All right. Okay.
12: Yeah,
9: All right.
12: Have friends who work for the state. They take 15s,
9: a lot of breaks.
12: They take 15s like every other hour.
9: Scott Roadkill at morningbuzz.com. I don't want to hear it.
12: Oh, say I did game with you.
9: Scott, the exact same thing happened to me. It was only a half a spaghetti dinner, and I go for a half-hour bike ride. I puked in front of my neighbor.
12: Yeah.
9: Yeah, I don't know whoever that is, but they had an unfortunate situation,
12: I feel
9: too.
12: Like a real tough guy.
9: Mm.
13: I got a quarter of a lawn.
5: Yeah. Do you even have a full acre?
6: Well, it might be helping.
12: I have a pretty good size back lawn.
6: It is a good size.
12: I even mow some of it that's not mine because I wanted to.
5: If you were not to stop, how long should it take you to mow your lawn?
12: You mean like if an average young person who was in good, like your kids come over?
14: That's what she's asking. Well, she's asking about you.
5: How long would it take you to mow your lawn?
12: It probably takes me hour and a half. Yeah, and when I say mow a lawn, I trim
5: everything. That's not stopping. Okay. Yeah. Yeah, I can get mine done in an hour.
12: Yeah.
5: The back, the front, side. Yeah.
12: And I do have a riding lawnmower. I just need to get a battery for it. I keep...
6: So you're riding the lawnmower and you're still not feeling well?
14: No, he has one.
12: He needs to have it.
5: He's pushing.
12: Okay. Yeah.
6: Well, it's a kind of half-decent weight loss plan, you know?
12: Between that and the throwing up.
5: That's your...
6: Man. Yeah. What, you buy a drum kit last week? You buy a new drum?
12: Yeah.
6: Week before that? Anything for the drums?
12: It was about probably 2 months ago.
6: 2 months ago?
12: Yeah.
6: You could have bought a battery.
12: I know.
6: I mean, they're not that expensive for a rider lawnmower.
12: I know.
6: Okay.
12: I know. Right, and I will be.
6: Whatever.
12: Yeah.
6: You do you.
12: You see if that helps out any bit better. I mean, it's got a drink holder, too. For my lemonade.
6: Lemonade. You feel right in there.
12: Well, country time.
6: He changes by the week. Like, it's a different Scotty every week. There's some sort of new caveat to the Scotty we've always known, you know?
9: Country time.
6: He had some country time lemonade and something that didn't agree with him, Kayla, and he barfed it up after he...
12: Sadie made me a pizza
6: and some country time lemonade, and he sat in a little chair and he barfed it up.
12: So Sadie made me a camp chair that says Dad's throw-up chair.
6: Oh. Happy Father's Day. Yeah.
14: Very thoughtful of her.
6: Yeah. And while
14: she's thinking of you.
6: Kayla was working, so she didn't hear it, but while he was mowing the lawn, he was being watched by his wife.
14: Oh.
6: And he took a break, sat down in his chair, puked, and his wife immediately contacted him saying, hey, are you okay? Like, she's watching him like a hawk.
14: Well, she's concerned for him.
6: I know. It's a beautiful thing.
12: So then, Kayla, I responded back, yes, I'm fine. And I put the phone in the house. And then she responded like, hey, listen, you know, just take a break here and there. I just want to hear. And the rest of the lawn mowing was nowhere near the camera. So she's like, great. To the ladies who were, he's dead. He's dead in the backyard because he doesn't have his phone on him.
14: Not responding.
12: Yeah, and then about a half an hour later, she saw me and she's like, oh, great.
6: Just got a text says, that's nice she made him a throw-up chair. How about we make him a doctor's appointment? That
12: Don't sound right.
5: I'm kind of concerned.
6: No, my problem, man.
12: Once I get going in the morning, I probably have, like, on Saturday and Sunday, I usually have scrambled eggs, probably a bit heavier than I'm used to, and then I go outside and it's hot.
6: Mm. All right. Well, anyway, glad. Are you feeling all right now?
12: I feel fantastic.
6: Oh, there you go.
5: But yesterday
6: fantastic.
5: Wasn't hot. It was
6: fantastic.
5: Kind of a cool
12: yesterday,
5: day.
12: I kept it down.
5: Oh, good.
12: Yeah.
6: Yes.
5: It's
6: he makes fun of them every supermodel about, you know, vomiting and stuff like that. Now, here he's doing the same thing.
5: You're only 53.
6: Yeah. Yep. All right. Anyway, we got a break. News and sports coming up with Kelly on a Monday.
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26: You had the candle going?
27: Very hot.
26: You struck me.
27: Oh.
26: I don't think the candle was adding to the heat.
27: I think it was.
26: Given all the computers.
27: It is fire.
26: Yeah.
27: No. Showers tomorrow. Heavier thunderstorm will be cooler tomorrow. Highs around 80.
26: Well, we had candle. The gentleman made us from the
27: right,
26: candle
27: nice.
26: Tree. Ross made a nice Morning Buzz beer and candle.
27: Looks great. It smells great.
26: And it's a white birch candle, and it smells awesome. So, yeah, I liked it.
27: That might not be the right day for it.
26: Well, in retrospect, yeah, but it wasn't this hot when I came in here today, okay? But you started coming in and breathing all over the place, and now it's hot, okay? So I'm doing the best I can, okay? Right? We got five of us breathing here. You know, what's going on? We're in close quarters. It's not bothering me as much today for some strange reason.
27: The heat?
12: It's...
27: I mean, compared to real...
26: We've had it way worse.
27: Outside in the heat.
26: Yeah, we've had it way worse, yeah.
27: It was cake for us, but...
26: Ladies and gentlemen... Today, What was I going to tell you? Oh, air quality. And I know we come. Kelly has talked about it in the news, but just know, like, pets, obviously, elderly, you know, maybe check on them and stuff like that. Maybe make sure your dad or mom or whatever, your grandparents aren't doing, like, outside work. You know, tell them to minimize it and stuff if they can. But air quality warnings are everywhere because of the smoke from the wildfires and the heat. So just bear that in mind with whatever it is you're going to be doing. You're going to be going on a run. Make sure you make the... make the precautions.
5: I know, I got to figure out.
3: It's ironic that you're warning people about air quality and smoke.
26: Yeah.
3: I had a candle going.
26: I blew the candle out.
5: Right into his face.
26: Yeah.
5: What time do you, like, so will you take out your dog today?
26: Well, the dog runs outside once we got the fence with the dog.
5: So we do too, but Otis, it doesn't matter. He wants to go on his walks. Like, he'll roam around the yard and do his little, you know, zoomies, but he looks at me and he has... I have a purple bag I bring. It has the treats, the poop bags, all that. He will go over to it, and he nudges it with his nose until I take him for a walk. Mm-hmm. Like, he'll come to me, go to the bag, and I try to explain to him, dude, it's hot out. You're not going to like it. He doesn't understand it.
26: Yeah. Valerie walks Daisy in the morning, and we do it sometimes in the afternoon or late or early evening. She does it most of the time. But when they're doing that and it's too hot to walk, I just let them deal with it. I don't know if you knew. You're the dog. You're gonna do what I want.
3: That's right.
26: You know what I mean? All right. Anyway, but they'll look at you and they will nudge you and they won't stop. And you have to give in sometimes. You know. But, all right. It's time for Is It Weird?
4: It's time to judge you for the things you do. Let's play. Is it weird? That's weird.
26: It's not really a game. It's not a game we play. It's a segment where you can find out that maybe all these years of you thinking that you were different and feeling guilty about it, maybe you find out that you're not. Maybe what you do is not so weird after all. And I know we haven't done this in a while, but I got an email a couple of days ago from a person who asked a question, and I actually, I thought of Kayla when I read this, and myself as well. So the question sent in by this gentleman was, is it weird that when I drive home and I pull in the garage in the afternoon and the door opens up and I see that my wife is home, I kind of am bummed? Not because he doesn't.
3: Why are you associating the same reason Greg's the same problem Greg's going to have to deal with?
26: Let me finish. Yep. The guy loves his wife, absolutely loves his wife, and this is a real honest guy. Like, I'm not. This is not. But he's like, I like that time, that like hour or two that I get to sort of chill and do nothing. You know what I mean? And he's like, is that weird? Am I a bad person? A bad husband is what he was asking. And I
7: you need my alone time.
26: My immediate reaction was absolutely not, bro.
7: Oh, you gotta have it. Everybody needs it. Mm-hmm. You're not supposed to be with one person all the time, everywhere, all the no.
26: Not a space.
3: You need some me time. Sometimes you get a little too much me time. And nobody shows up.
7: Then it gets lonely.
26: Are you speaking for anybody in particular?
3: Throwing out examples.
26: Just throwing out examples. Yeah. Yes, as you would, as one would do.
4: So lonely, so lonely, so lonely and sad, real
26: alone. This is Kim Jong-un. I didn't know if you knew. From the South Park movie. Didn't know if you knew. Shoot. It's not the South Park movie.
7: No, it's Team America.
26: Yeah, Team America. Right. Same people.
7: Movie
26: same guys.
7: Oh,
26: my God. So funny. So wrong.
7: What's your mouth?
26: So wrong. But so, yeah. No, if you have a routine, right? Like, the way I wanted to explain it to this guy is that's your routine. And sometimes you just need it. I know Valerie needs that time alone sometimes. So that's why I, like, if I go out and I'm going to go shooting or something, I don't think she minds at all. I think she probably loves it.
7: No, if we have a Monday off and I'm at home, it's messing up Cass's day because she has Mondays off.
26: Right.
7: Like, I'm in the way. Mm-hmm. Everywhere she's going, everything she wants, I'm in the way. She needs that time.
26: Yeah, absolutely. So no, that I don't think it's weird at all. Okay, so what we do here now is if anybody in the show has something they want to ask about, I mean, we've pretty much confessed a lot on the show. There's not I guess there's still some things that are hidden, but if there's something that you wonder about that you do, is it weird? Now's the time. Text us 82945, or you could call 888-556-ROCK. You have a face on.
3: Yeah, is it weird? I don't like waste. So when at the end of my chapstick and it goes below the thing, you know, and you're putting it on and it's already scratching you. It's like, I got to get. So you take your fingernail and you get that chapstick out.
5: I do the same thing.
3: Because I don't want to waste it.
5: I'm with you.
3: Now I'm at the point where I got to do the transfer. I want to get it all out at once with some sort of little thing. I don't know what
5: I use
3: do.
5: The pen cap.
3: Pen cap.
5: And
3: would
5: I
3: be
5: use
3: good.
5: That and I scrape
3: transfer
5: it
3: to another one.
5: That's how
3: and
5: done.
3: Then now I got a full chapstick. So
5: Jelly?
3: I got to do that today.
5: I only don't think you're weird because I do the same thing.
26: Okay, hold on.
7: You guys are nuts.
26: I was okay with scooping out what's left in there and then maybe rubbing it on your lips.
3: Well, no,
26: but you, I understand. You're transferring it to your next
3: because
26: chapstick.
3: What am I going
26: to
3: do? Keep doing this with a pen cap? Put it in my lip? No, I got to transfer the whole thing at one time to put it in the other chapstick.
26: I'm not being a jerk when I
3: mean,
26: say
3: you paid for all that chapstick.
26: Okay, you're talking about a dollop. You're talking about less than a dollop.
3: It's Burt's Bees. It ain't cheap.
26: Okay, so I'm just going to say I think it is weird. I think it is weird, and I think that maybe not a lot of people do it.
3: Plus, this is wrong. Be careful, especially today.
26: Okay.
3: You got to start putting your chapstick. If you keep in the car like I do, you got to put in a cooler or something. Because you open that sucker, it's liquid, it's everywhere. It's like a porno.
26: That's why there ain't any chocolate in my nut mix anymore.
5: I'm so with you in the sense that the boys I have the upstairs bathroom. I'm downstairs because I don't want to wake him up in the morning. Sometimes when I do use that bathroom on the weekends when I shower there because I never shower at home. Mm-hmm. And I'll see that they have opened a new toothpaste and there's, I know
3: plenty
5: I can
3: left
5: squeeze.
3: In the old one.
5: So I take all those old toothpaste and bring them downstairs to my bathroom because I sell that toothpaste.
26: I wrestled on mine for weeks to get every last dollop.
5: So
26: yeah,
5: I take
26: the
5: kids' old toothpaste and bring them down, and especially if I'm going on an overnight, I put them in overnight bags where I won't need a lot of toothpaste because I'm only going to be there for one or two nights.
3: Nice. Mm-hmm.
5: I'm with you, Kelly. Be frugal.
26: You're weird for a million reasons. That's really not one of them. I mean, that's just being frugal.
5: Well, I'm glad we do the chapstick. I'm glad we
26: Kayla,
5: do the toothpaste.
26: Do you have anything before we open it up here and go to the phones at 888-556-7625?
7: Well, I realized it yesterday. So it was our anniversary yesterday, so I got Cass a card, and as I'm putting all the stuff together, I'm setting it up, I realized we have a stack of, like, 60 cards. Why are we still? Is it weird to hold on to like greeting birthday cards, happy anniversary card? Why do we have a stack of cards?
5: Like, is that
7: I feel
5: public?
7: Like it's weird.
5: Like a stack, like
7: you can see them if you were walking my kitchen. They're like behind something, but like why are we? Why are they there?
5: If there's some like if somebody like if one of the boys writes me something really nice and meaningful, and my mother's
7: everything
5: card,
7: in our cards are the same.
5: So,
7: okay, I love you.
5: Toss them. Anything that's meaningful that I want to save, I don't leave, like, it's put away in my memory Tupperware, which we have in the basement. Nobody can see it. Nobody knows
7: the
5: it's there.
7: Memory Tupperware.
5: Well, it's like each kid has, like, things, like, if they want to save something special they did for schoolwork, they'll
7: oh, that's
5: put
7: cute.
5: It in there.
7: Yeah. But I just feel like it's weird that I just have a stack of, like, greeting cards
26: I don't get
7: sitting
26: it.
7: On the counter.
26: I don't
7: in
26: get
7: the
26: it.
7: Kitchen.
26: I know people
12: that's
26: do
12: why
26: it.
12: We
26: I think
12: bought a shredder.
26: Valor keeps a lot of them, but I'm like, get. Unless the kids made them when they were little.
5: Yeah.
26: You know, happy anniversary from my mom and dad for our 15th anniversary, which was, 15 plus years ago. See ya.
7: Yeah.
26: See ya.
7: I even think it's weird.
26: Yeah.
7: I'm like, is that a thing?
26: Scotty, you got anything new to add to the mix?
12: Well, if we talk about any weird food or something specific, like, hey, today's National Hamburger Day, most likely on the way home.
26: You guys
12: will turn around and go, today is today's National Bacon on Burger Day. And I'll go, wow, really?
26: Yeah.
12: And then most likely on the way home, I'm having that.
3: Well, maybe not today because it's National Veggie Burger Day.
12: No, I'm going to skip that.
3: Mm-hmm. It's also National Ketchup Day, though.
12: Yeah. This messes with my system.
26: Let me see here. Is it weird that I only wear underwear if I'm wearing jeans? Jeans are kind of coarse. You know what I mean? Yeah,
5: that's why I know people that.
12: Free ball?
5: Yeah, in that there's some that will only wear underwear if they're wearing a dress, but they won't wear underwear with pants.
26: Yeah, it's all good. Underwear, he only wears underwear, or they only wear underwear when they're wearing jeans, Yeah, I'm not a Free Willy guy. I like to keep the boys protected. You know what I mean? I want to be free.
27: Friend of mine is though.
26: Yeah, you catch it once in the zipper, and you never ever do it again.
12: I think for me,
26: okay?
12: it was like I'm chafing where.
26: Mm. Yeah, the beans and Franks don't go in the zipper. No, thank
5: is
26: you.
5: It weird I separate my M&Ms by color and eat them from least to most? That's
26: I think it's less Kayla. Weird. It's like an OCD thing. Yeah. Kayla eats different sides of her mouth. That's the weirdest of all. But, you know, God bless her. God bless her. All right, we're going to go to Mike. Mike, go ahead. You tell us. We'll tell you if it's weird. Go.
6: I can't drag my shoes on. I got to be in my socks.
5: That sounds dangerous.
26: No. Interesting.
27: Your grip will be affected.
6: It's never barefoot. You can't do barefoot. That's weird. You get your toes wrapped around pedals. That's creepy. But I got to be...
26: What do you got, avatar feet? Let's go wrapping them around the pedals?
12: Yeah, what's going on there? You raising a tree? You holding on to trees?
26: I got to tell you, Mike, the whole thing about it being like, well, you know, you could slip off the pedals. I don't find that. I mean, I don't find it when I've driven, and I have driven barefoot. I've never done it with socks. And I know you're not supposed to, but I've done it, you know, for whatever reason. And I don't have a problem.
12: And
26: I've never slipped off the gas pedal.
12: Here's where my mind takes it. You get in an accident. Where's my shoes?
26: They got knocked out the window.
12: I know, but so, like, I'm in an accident. I'm out by the side of the road. I got, like, one shoe off. Where's the other one?
26: You got no shoes. I don't think it's as weird, Mike, but I think some people would say that it is. I think some people would say that only with socks might be weird, yeah? Yeah.
27: Where do you keep your shoes, right, passenger side or right near you?
6: I don't want them getting wrapped in the pedals, so I put them by.
27: Okay.
26: Yeah. Sense. There you go. Yeah. You think it's weird, Scotty?
27: I do think
12: so. I don't.
26: Okay. Yeah. All right. I got no problem with it, but I guess the vote is weird. But you do you, bro. This is not about shaming. I'm not shaming you. Okay? Laura said to Jim.
5: Hey, Jim. Is it weird?
8: Hey, good morning. I don't know. I don't think it's weird. And actually, I think Kelly might like it. But this time of year, before I go to work, I stop at Market. I carry a 5-gallon cooler on my truck and I fill it with ice and some water. So when it's 95, you know, the end of the day, all the ice is melted and turns to water. When I go home, I can't bring myself to dump the water in the ground. So I fill my dog's bowl, and then I save the rest of the water in empty bottles to give to her when she needs a full bowl of water. I use it. I think it's brilliant.
5: If I have, like, we empty the cooler after Memorial Day weekend and there's water in the cooler, I dish it out. I watered all my plants with it. I'm like, I'm not wasting this water.
26: I don't think it's weird.
12: Do it with my dehumidifier. I think the water on the plants.
9: I don't think that it's weird. I think that it's random.
26: It's random. Yeah, I agree. Not weird. That's very conscientious of you, though, Jim. And again, not shaming anybody. I got a buddy of mine. Is this weird? He'll go out and he'll buy an iced coffee. Right, let's say at Cumbie's or whatever like that, and he'll freeze it. And he'll take it on a trip the next day, and it just thaws as it goes. He drinks it as it goes.
12: Kind of genius, right?
26: Crutchy, I think it's weird how you pronounce Kankamagus. Hope you weren't having a stroke, buddy. Thanks for the caring. I really believe that you actually care whether or not I was having a stroke.
27: I don't even know what the right pronunciation is.
26: It is Kankamagus. And I struggle because my whole life I said Kankamagus. And God forbid I say it now, because, oh, my God, I get harangued.
9: Call it the kank.
5: Okay? It's always the kankamangus. I don't know. I can't say kankamongus.
26: What you heard is, no, it's mogus.
5: Mogus, whatever. I can't say that.
26: That's the correct pronunciation. So, is it weird that I cannot and will not eat apple pie unless I can have it warm with a scoop of vanilla ice cream?
27: Oh, I love it cold.
26: I
27: love it warm.
26: I'll take it apple pie anyway to Sunday. I don't even care. Let me see here. Matt, I can't believe you're about to say this. Go ahead, Matt.
12: Say it.
10: I spend more time scrolling my options on Netflix than I do watching Netflix.
12: I agree. I can do the same thing. I've sat down to have lunch and found myself watching a bunch of trailers. And then going, okay, I'm good.
26: I get angry.
12: I saw the trailer for that. I don't want to watch it. I saw the trailer for that. I put it in my favorites, and I'll watch it another time. Great.
26: It's like that Springsteen song, 500 channels and nothing's on. You know, 57 channels and nothing's on. Yeah, I'll scroll through Netflix, and I know there's good stuff there. I just don't feel like watching any of it. So I'm right there with you. I don't think it's weird. Brian. Kelly said to Brian.
27: Brian, what do you do that's weird, Brian?
11: Hello. Well, I've always enjoyed tuna fish sandwiches, and egg salad sandwiches, so I took it upon myself one day to try it. So now I mix egg salad and tuna fish together.
5: I will put hard boiled eggs on top of my tuna fish on salad.
12: So it's a lot to be together.
11: Exactly. So I can eat those two together.
12: Right.
5: And I do it all the time. Every time I put tuna fish on top of my salad,
27: I don't think it would be gross.
12: If we had lunch together, you'd have to move.
5: But you like both of them.
12: I do. Love it. You're not eating those together.
26: Brian, you go ahead and you eat it if you like it that way. Good for you.
12: I think it's a little weird. I think it's a little different. But, you know, what do I know? You know? So, all right. You do you.
11: That's right.
12: You got it. Thank you, man.
26: I would never mix.
12: Wow.
5: But would you eat a hard-boiled egg on top of tuna fish on a salad?
26: Oh, yeah. On a salad, yeah. It's the only way I would eat a hard-boiled egg would be sliced on a salad. I don't want no hard-boiled egg all by itself.

0: only just the Hannaford brand or whatever the generic one is, just out of a bowl with a spoon, just as a meal.
1: No. Wow. No, I got to have something with it.
2: Wow.
3: I mean, I could chips. Do it. I could do no. it, too. Yeah. I prefer chips.
0: Nothing.
1: Wow. I like it.
0: I don't want the extra carbs, you know?
3: I like it.
2: Guy's probably ripped. Yeah, he's probably ripped. Yeah. Do I think it's weird? I think it's different, but I love it. I don't know why it wouldn't be good with a spoon, but I would be...
0: Try it sometime. It's awesome.
2: I'm imagining it, and I would be thinking, this needs a chip.
1: What's your spice level on your chunky salsa? Are you going medium? You're going mild? You're going hot?
0: So I'll buy the generic one, and then I'll buy like the paste habanero one and dump them together and make like a little more spiciness.
2: And for those reasons, I'm out. I can't do the hot. But good for you. Good for you, though, man. I love it. Thank you very much. See, this is interesting. Is it weird that I had cheese that's for breakfast? Not what I would choose.
4: If you poured milk into them, that'd be weird.
2: That would be weird. Let me see. My husband puts ice cream in the microwave. That's weird.
3: I put it in the microwave. Yep. I make it into
4: 10 seconds.
3: A milk, and then I will add cereal on top of it, and I will eat my...
1: Eat my cereal with
3: ice cream milk.
2: It's not weird. It's like sacrilegious.
4: Right. Just 10 seconds. If those Ben & Jerry's ones are like concrete. 10 seconds, boom, you're ready to scoop.
2: Yeah, but I mean, making it milky and like...
1: That's a milkshake.
2: Not for me. Good morning, Randy. What do you got? We'll tell you if it's weird.
5: Well, I'll happily eat a strawberry or a banana. I just don't like my fruit mixed together. So no smoothies with multiple fruits. I don't want a bowl of mixed fruits.
1: He wants his fruit separated.
2: I'm down. You can throw fruit in a bowl. I eat, mix it up. I don't care. Good fruit salad, I'll take it. 10 times out of 10. You know? But I will say, I've been reading a lot about smoothies. Not as healthy as everybody thinks. You know, a lot of them aren't as healthy as everybody thinks.
4: It's a million carbs, right?
3: Yeah, kale and spinach.
2: I know, but still, when you throw all that other stuff in, it ends up being a lot of carbs and stuff like that.
3: No bananas.
2: Yeah. I think it's a little weird, but not that total strange, not off the charts. We're going to do one more here. Go ahead.
5: Oh, you know those mixed fruits you can get from the grocery store where your pineapples bleed into your watermelon? No, thank you.
2: Okay.
4: It's so horrible.
2: All right, thank you. Maria.
3: Watermelon.
2: We got time for one more, Maria.
6: Yeah.
2: Welcome to Is It Weird? What do you do? Go ahead.
6: So I will put ketchup on pizza, and when I get to the crust, I will then dip the crust in soda and eat it.
1: That's a little weird. That's the weirdest we've gotten today. As you eat a piece of pizza, I always do the pizza math to make sure that I leave a little bit of sauce and some of the cheese. My bites will get smaller, so when I eat the crust,
2: you do the pizza math.
1: She's also putting it in soda.
6: You're drinking the soda with it already.
1: What is the soda?
4: What kind of soda?
6: It can be root beer or Coke.
2: I am not.
6: I
2: love root beer. Root beer is delicious. Diet Coke would be delicious, but not. I'm not dipping anything in it, especially a pizza. Yeah. So I love you, Maria.
1: We appreciate you.
2: I'm glad that you. Whatever makes you happy is what I want for you.
1: But you're voted out of the segment.
2: But you're on Weirdo Island, and I mean that in the nicest.

0: right there.
1: I know
0: right.
1: I'm weird.
0: Yeah, it's
1: good
0: too.
1: To know I'm not alone.
0: All right, that's the whole thing right there. All right, it is 8:25. News and sports next.
2: Be right back. Don't move. More buzz coming up.
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10: 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Friendly, simple, safe. a little sawdust on the floor. We're shuffling across the floor. And not because somebody vomited. This isn't grade school. They put it on the floor in the country bars, man, so you can go out there and you can shuffle. Get your shuffle on. You didn't know that?
1: Well, I don't know. I know you can do peanut shells at Texas Roadhouse.
10: Yeah, but like you go to you get a little sawdust on the floor. It just had Karate Kid. There's Karate Kid 17's coming up.
1: Legends.
10: Ralph Macchio's on the oxygen tank, and they're going.
11: Oh, my God. Aren't you, why are you, like, I didn't watch any of the new, but you watched all this revamp stuff, and now you're crapping on it?
10: Again, over-characterization. I watched the first season.
1: Loved it.
10: And then I kind of...
12: I had the shirt.
10: I did not have the shirt.
12: And you went as a stingray.
10: I love Stingray. I watched halfway through the second season, and I bailed.
12: I just wonder why you're such a hater.
10: I'm not a hater. I just, the acting isn't really good there. Johnny's show.
12: I put him right up there with Costner.
10: I'm not the biggest Macchio guy. Last time I saw that rug, it was at Big Lots. I'm sorry.
1: I guess we don't see him. He's got the hairpiece.
10: My guess is, yeah, I could be wrong. It might be beautiful, lovely, lush hair.
1: I always thought Stephanopoulos had one, but I think that's his real hair.
10: I agree. It just lost me, that's all. It just lost me. It was too much. It was the back and forth between them getting along and not getting along that wore me out. That's all. Yeah. But Jackie Chan's in this new one.
12: Yes.
10: You know, and I have the movies I have liked. I even like Hilary Swank, that one, the one where, I don't know, they had the little drums that they rubbed behind. That was a good one. I'm down.
12: I think with the
10: Will Smith kid.
12: I think I just saw one and two. I don't remember seeing Hilary Swank. I do not remember seeing a Will Smith's kid. I would watch it with Jackie Chan because I've always loved his work. Yeah. Always very entertaining.
10: Mm-hmm. Mm-hmm. We did talk about National Burger Day, whatever. DoorDash says the most popular type of burger right now is a chicken burger. And I have a problem with that.
1: Why? Oh, not you a burger. Like turkey burgers.
10: No. It's a chicken sandwich. It's not a chicken burger.
1: Well, no. If they grind up the chicken meat, then it's a chicken burger.
10: I don't know. Burger's a shortened version of hamburger, as in hamburger meat. I think you got to be beef. It's going to be a burger.
1: You talk about turkey burger all the time.
11: Yes, you do.
10: No, I eat it like ground turkey. I don't make it into a sandwich.
1: You call it turkey
10: burger. Ground turkey. I don't call it that. I call it ground turkey. We have ground turkey all the time. It's in everything we have. No, I don't eat turkey burgers.
12: He calls it ground turkey.
10: They're too dry. Again, God. Ugh.
1: I don't think you got to be meat, red meat to be a burger.
10: Okay, I'm gonna disagree with you. I think if you're gonna call it a burger, it's got to be beef.
12: We just need to watch what we call burgers.
11: Yeah, I know.
10: It's just a thing with me. It's a small little thing.
11: Salmon burger, wicked good.
10: I love salmon sandwiches.
11: Okay.
12: Salmon sandwiches.
11: Aldi sells these Mediterranean chicken burgers. They're awesome.
10: Mm-hmm.
11: But I guess
10: it's called the McChicken. It's not called the chicken burger.
1: But it's not ground up.
11: It's made with ground chicken. It's a burger.
1: McDonald's chicken is not ground up.
12: This is as confusing as whether you'd be his son-in-law or a father-in-law.
10: Those are burgers right there. Smash burgers. That's where it's at, man. Smash burgers is where it's at. I love smash burgers. Anyway.
11: I do too. Look, much worse for me, but I love them.
10: I've said a million times, dude. I'm weird. I get on little things. I can't. What do you want me to say? Right? Metallica saved a family from a grisly death. You hear about this? Did you read about this?
12: People were getting ready.
10: A couple in Virginia went to bed early on May 6th. They were supposed to see Metallica the next night. They had to get their rest in. They needed the Z's.
12: Yeah.
10: After they went to bed, a truck plowed through their living room where they normally would have been watching TV for a couple hours later than they were.
12: Yeah.
10: The daughter thanked Metallica for saving her parents' lives. That's Metallica. They do it every day.
12: They save lives.
10: They save lives. Rock
12: more than
10: music
12: we probably ever
10: saves
12: realized.
10: Lives.
11: Life savers.
10: Okay? Life, that's what happens. New cooking term going. This is viral. This is where we get everything now. TikTok. New cooking term. It's called water-based cooking. Basically just things being boiled, steamed, or cooked as soups and stews.
11: Are you just coming
10: you
11: up
10: need to call it water-based cooking? It's cooking called soup.
11: It's called soup.
10: Squeeze.
13: Are you kidding me?
12: Gotta make everything more difficult.
13: I gotta be honest with you. I've been on the soup train for a very long time. Soup is delicious.
12: Yeah, but do you stop eating soup this time of the year?
13: Nope.
12: No.
14: Okay. I shut it down. I don't mean to, but I kind of do.
11: I made my sausage tortellini soup this weekend for camping.
12: That's a good one.
11: Because it was going to be so cold on Sunday, and we ate it all day. It was awesome.
13: Some people claim that water-based methods of cooking, like boiling, blanching, steaming, or poaching, can reverse aging.
11: Reverse.
13: The idea is that the gentler cooking style avoids unhealthy techniques using oils and high heat, like frying, sautéing, baking, air frying, and grilling, which is supposedly the worst. Okay. I don't know, dude. I don't know. What's good for you today sucks tomorrow. Yep. You find out it's going to kill
12: you. Can we eat eggs?
13: I believe you can eat eggs.
12: I hope so. Yes. This past weekend, Saturday and Sunday, I made scrambled eggs, and I haven't done that in a long time. Yeah. We saved
15: a hard-boiled egg. Love.
11: Okay, good. Over easy. I eat eggs. Egg salad, yummy.
15: I don't like the runny. Skip me with a runny.
11: Over easy.
12: We've come too far.
13: I am
12: we can cook that thing.
13: I have for a long time been an over easy guy. Okay, like a little bit of runny, but not too much. I don't like a watery. Just give me a little bit of runny. That's what the toast is for.
14: Yeah.
11: Yep. Okay?
13: You got to dab. I'm a dabber. Absolutely. I dab the toast.
12: You can dip
13: I'm a dipper. 100%.
12: Yeah, no.
13: The toast gets dipped into the yolk, right?
14: Yeah.
13: Sometimes I'll cut up a piece of the egg, put it on the toast, eat it that way.
14: Or I cut circles in the toast and plop the egg right in there.
15: Yeah, what's that called? It's something in a hole.
14: Yeah, you're right.
15: There's a name for that. It's not right. Something in a...
12: Pigs in a blanket.
13: Pigs in a hole.
15: No.
11: Egg in a hole?
15: It's, no, it's...
12: Oh, glory hole.
15: I think it might be glory hole. I think that might be... that might be what I was thinking.
11: We call it an egg in a hole in my house, but...
13: There is a name for it. You are right. I just can't remember what it is.
11: We call it egg in a hole.
15: I thought there was a different...
12: It's a Roman helmet.
13: With the soup things, chowder is a year-round thing. But soups are generally... They feel better in the fall and winter.
12: Yes.
13: I agree. But I don't stop because I'm a big soup supporter.
11: If you don't call it egg in a hole, you can call it eggs in a basket.
15: That's not the name I'm thinking of.
13: I think that's what I've heard.
11: I've always called egg in a hole.
13: Yeah.
15: And is it weird that I want chili in the summer?
12: In the hole?
15: Like, I don't care. No chili in the hole. No. I just want chili.
13: And there would be a fire in the hole.
12: I hope so.
15: That stuff better be hot. It better be spicy.
12: Oh, it's hot.
13: Chili. Look, chili's good. Like, depends upon when, depends upon...
14: Yeah, but if it's a hot day, I'm just not thinking about it. Maybe inside if it's chili at night. But
11: like a chili dog?
14: I just don't think of it.
13: Yeah, I wouldn't think of it either. No question about it. Coming up in the 9 o'clock hour, friends, we've got, whose turn is it? Is it Laura? Your turn in the record room? Laura's got the final vinyl for you today. Also, I know we haven't done it yet, so now seems like as good a time as any. Ladies.
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13: Hi, ladies and gentlemen. We're going to play the one-word match game is what we're going to do. Simple. I could say the word,
11: working.
13: Yeah, I could say blank soft. Whatever, or soft blank, right? And you just gotta try and pick the word you think we're gonna fill in the blank with.
27: Core.
13: But it's one soft core. Yes, it's only one word, right? We will give you one word, and you have to fill in the blank. It'll be you against another listener at 888-556-7625, and person that gets the most matches after two questions will be the winner, and we'll win. Two tickets to join us on the Buzz Luau on the Lake, all right, which is completely sold out. All right? Let me just move some things around.
11: Do you have your little bell?
13: I do.
11: Okay.
27: Right there. Got you a little one here.
13: All right, ready to go. Kayla will be joining us in just a little bit. And Trish is going to be first. Good morning, Trish. How are you?
28: Good morning.
1: I'm good. How are you?
13: Excellent. Trish, we're going to be playing the match game. We're going to give you one word. You got to try and match what you think our answer will be, okay?
1: Okay.
13: Okay, so you're going to be going up against another listener, and that listener, Trish, is Julie. Good morning, Julie.
6: Good morning.
13: How are you?
6: I'm good. How are you?
13: Fine, thank you. So let me just say that this is going to be a one-word match game. So, Julie, when it's your turn, I'm going to give you a one-word fill-in-the-blank. Okay? You fill in the blank. If you match our answers, you get a point. It's either you or Trish.
6: Okay.
13: The person with the most matches at the end of two rounds is going to be the winner. All right?
6: Okay.
13: Okay. All right. Trish, are you ready?
1: I'm ready.
13: All right. So, Julie, look, we're going to go one at a time, so you don't have to blurt out your name. I'm just, don't answer until I ask you to answer. Okay?
1: Okay.
13: All right. Everybody's good. Everybody understands. Kayla is now
7: hey girl.
13: In the studio. The pride of Sanford, Maine.
7: He was a skater boy. See you later, boy.
13: Okay. Here we go. This is for Trish. Don't answer until I ask for it, Trish.
1: Okay.
13: Over blank. Over blank. Don't answer. Give everybody a chance in the room to a chance to answer. And they'll ring their bells. Okay. Over blank. Trish, what is your answer?
1: Overlord.
13: Overlord. Wow, that's a badass name right there. That's a badass. That's cool.
1: Fun.
13: That's a great that's a great one. Overlord? Great. Let's see if anybody has a match. I'm going to start with Kayla Windsor. Over blank. Looking for Overlord.
7: I went with under. Over under.
13: Over under. Oh, a betting term. Yeah. That's a good one right there.
7: Yeah,
13: I didn't even think of that. That's not what I thought. I'll go next. She's looking for Overlord. I said overtime. Overtime. Like overtime. Like overtime nice. Game. Brad Marshall gets the win. Kayla. I mean, I'm sorry. Laura.
11: I have overwhelmed.
13: Overwhelmed. Okay. State of mind. That is that's a state of mind for a Laura J. Boyce. No matches yet. Kelly, we are looking for Overlord.
14: I also like Kayla over under.
13: Okay.
14: Over under in the Pacers Thunder 228. I'm taking the over.
13: It's very. The point is to try to think like we think and try to match.
7: I thought you would have been over under too. I was surprised by you, Al.
13: So Scotty, Overlord is what we're looking for. Over blank.
7: I have overdone.
13: Overdone. Okay. All right. No matches for Trish in round number one.
14: She's overwhelmed.
13: So we move to Julie. Julie, are you ready?
6: I'm ready.
13: Okay. Julie, don't answer until I ask you for the answer. Green blank. Don't answer. Don't answer yet. Let us answer first. Green blank. Okay.
11: Wow, you guys are quick. My gosh, I couldn't even write it down. Kevin!
13: One thing that jumps to mind, for me personally.
11: Me too.
13: Everybody has answered, Julie. Now you, green blank, what do you say?
6: Eggs and ham.
13: Green eggs and ham.
7: That's a cute answer. I like your answer.
13: That's a good answer. That's a good answer.
6: All right. I got real silent.
13: Well, you never know, though, with this group. I'm going to start with Kelly Brown. We're looking for green eggs and ham. Green blank, Kelly.
14: I got green machine.
13: You got green machine. Okay. All right. There you go. Laura?
11: I have green giant.
13: Green giant.
14: Ho, ho, ho.
13: Laura, I had green giant.
7: What is that?
13: Ho, ho, ho. Green. Green giant.
11: What do you eat for vegetables?
13: Not canned green giant.
11: Not even, they have buy all the frozen packs of
7: green giant. You never heard of the green giant vegetables?
8: I've never heard
11: vegetables.
8: That.
11: Okay.
14: Do you know what he says?
8: In my life.
13: That's what he said.
11: Okay. The logo.
13: Green giant.
8: I'm going to have to buy it now.
13: Okay, so we don't have a match yet. We are looking for, you said, green eggs and ham. Kayla, your answer.
8: Lantern.
13: Green Lantern, the superhero. Nothing yet. Listen, she's like, oh.
8: Sorry.
13: Hey, Scotty could come through for you. You know, he reads a lot of first grade books.
7: I love them.
13: Scotty, looking for green eggs and ham.
7: Sorry, I got nerdy. Green Hornet.
13: Okay. Oh, okay. So no matches. That's all right. You're tied. This is the rubber game of the match. Rubber couple questions of the match. Okay? So the next one is, this is for Trish. Trish, over to you. And the question is, night blank. N-I-G-H-T. Don't answer yet. Night blank. Night blank. I think we've all, everybody chimed in. Here we go. This is round two. Trish, you need this. Night blank.
6: Nighttime.
13: Thank you, Lord, for the nighttime. Nighttime. Bunch of songs named that. Nighttime. I'm going to go to Kayla Windsor first. Night. Night.
9: Shout out Jeff Pierce, Ranger.
13: Night. Wow, dude. You went with Night Ranger.
11: You know who Night Ranger is?
9: Wow. Jeff Pierce, man.
13: And he had that gold, he had gold record thing. On as well. Kelly Brown, Night Blank.
14: What, I used to be a Night Owl.
13: Night Owl. Laura, Night Blank.
11: I have Night Owl, too.
13: You went with Night Owl.
9: Agree.
13: I went with the obvious. I went with nighttime. No, right, nighttime. Yeah. It's the right time. Jay Giles, nighttime. It's the right time. So you got one. Trish has one.
6: Thank you.
13: Kelly, Roadkill, Night Blank.
12: I want to do a shout out to the Hoth Knight Rider.
13: Night, wow.
12: Best TV show ever.
13: Isn't that a different spelling of the word?
11: Yeah. Is it Kenny?
13: Just throw it
9: out.
11: I don't know. Maybe
9: there.
11: It's not.
9: Mine is
13: detail.
9: Mine is
13: detail.
9: Yeah, whatever.
13: Whatever.
9: Still wasn't
13: going to
9: be right.
13: You're lucky he didn't say knight in shining armor. All right. But you got one, Trish. So you currently have a 1-point lead as we head into the final round. It all comes down to you, Julie. Are you ready?
6: I'm ready.
13: All right. Julie, here it is. Don't answer yet, please. Hand blank. Hand blank.
6: Oh, no.
13: Hand. Okay.
11: Okay, I knew blank. Some people got theirs in real quick.
13: I just want you to know that I did not write this question down, okay? I did not. Anyway,
6: and hand
13: blank. She just wants to win. I'll do anything to win. Everybody has their answer written down, so it comes down to Julie. Julie, hand blank.
6: Hand job.
13: I'm shocked. How could you say that? How could you possibly say that on this show? Laura, you wrote the question, so you get to go first. Hand blank.
11: Sanitizer. I was not thinking that, but I was trying to. Yeah.
9: Oh, I just meant sanitizer.
11: Yeah. I didn't.
12: Are you volunteering at the school today?
6: Don't make me look like a fool.
13: Kelly, hand blank.
14: Unfortunately, we're with handstand.
13: Handstand.
11: I like it.
13: I'm going to just roll the dice here, and I'm going to ask Scott and Kayla and myself to give their answer at the same time.
12: Ready?
13: Okay.
12: Three, two, one, hand job.
13: There you go. Yeah, there's three right there. That's a come from behind win. How did you not know?
11: Right? I was like, oh, hand blank. I'm like, oh, Santa's. You are so not old school, are you?
13: Trish, I'm so sorry.
9: That was a layup.
6: That's okay.
13: They were just random questions. That's how they came up, hon. But I will tell you what, Trish. We do have some tickets to see. We have Seether and Daughtry at MGM Fenway. We have a day to remember. We also have the Guar Dope Static X show. So we'll give you some tickets if you want them. But congratulations, Julie. You won. You're going on the luau on the lake, so we'll get
6: to see you
13: coming up on the 26th.
11: Next time I write those questions, I got to think.
9: I cannot believe it. I thought it was a layup. I figured it was him.
13: I didn't write them,
11: and I didn't even think.
13: And it was the fourth one, and it was like, okay, I'll go with it. You know, so, all right. Well, anyway, pretty funny. And drop. Okay. Poor Julie's like, I just wanted to win. I'm going to say it. Anyway, nothing wrong with that. Nothing wrong with that, ladies and gentlemen. Fun.
12: Too bad we didn't do the last one.
9: The last one would have been good, too.
13: Yeah, the last one was hair blank. And good thing we're not going to get to that. Because I probably wrote the same thing that he did. Yeah. So anyway, but we're not going to do that one.
14: Hair job?
13: Yeah, no, not hair job.
11: No.
13: Oh, for God's sake, Scotty.
11: I thought hair dog. You hair didn't dog. Have to say
13: that. That's not what I thought.
15: Okay. It's Greg in the Morning Buzz.
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It's AC/DC here at Rock 101, New Hampshire's rock station. How's it going, my friends? It's Trevor and another what seems to be cloudy weekend for us. First, it was Memorial Day weekend, and now we got this one with some slight chances of rain later today. But, hey, it looks like it's going to warm up as we get back into the work week. All right, stay inside. 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I got you covered with Let There Be Rock.

the judge's gavel fell. Jury found him guilty, gave him 60.

They were racing. Freedom! He was chasing.

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0: punch drive-thru restaurants for not having a second menu displayed at the beginning of the drive-thru, not at the speaker box.
1: The warm-up one. But the problem with that is people stop at the warm-up menu and then they talk to it.
0: Yeah, but then when you get to the box and then they're like, what do you want to order? And you're like, I haven't had a chance to look. Yeah.
2: In my town, sometimes I order in the trash can.
0: Oh.
1: I did that.
3: Greg knows where I'm talking about.
2: The trash can is before the speaker. So I pulled up there and I'm like,
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3: Yes.
1: And so I rolled up
3: into it.
1: I'll have a, you know.
2: Guys, hello.
3: The extender. If it has an extender, you talk into it.
1: I did. I sat there and then, like a moron, you know, from up the road, I heard, you gotta pull up. Gotta pull up.
3: Yeah, there you go.
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Guns N' Roses, Sweet Child of Mine, right here at Rock 101, New Hampshire's rock station, as they head out for their 2026 world tour. Slash actually just lended his guitar skills to Billy Bob Thornton's new band. That's right, Billy Bob Thornton and Slash. Want to laugh? Go listen to it. It's a good time. I'll test

0: It's Incubus and Drive right here at Rock 101, New Hampshire's rock station. How's it going, my friends? It's Trevor reminding you that the Buzz Mother Trucking giveaway is back. We've been telling you about it for a while. This is a Ram DC 650 that is sold exclusively at Foss Motors. The Buzz and Foss Motors teamed up once again, and there's three ways for you to enter. Of course, you can listen to the Morning Buzz, as you should be doing every single morning during your work week. You can win that way. You can enter online at morningbuzz.com, or you know what? Head on down to Foss Motors, New England's number one volume Chrysler, Dodge, Jeep, Ram dealership. It's off exit 11, Route 101, next year. You can go right there in person, sign up, and try to become one of our 100 finalists. And out of those 100 finalists, 10 of you are going to get keys. One of those keys is going to turn on the truck that we're giving away on Saturday, June 20th. It's supercharged with a Hemi. This thing's like 100 grand, guys. So if you want to be there, listen to the buzz, go to morningbuzz.com or head on down. Try to be one of the 100 finalists, and we hope to see you there. And who knows, maybe you'll win that giant Ram DC 650.
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1: Hey folks, start your week off with the Morning Buzz on Monday. We've got another shot for you to get in on the Buzz Mother Trucking Giveaway with Foss Motors. ESPN's Eric Fried's going to check in. 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

Chili Peppers, Californication here at DC 101, DC's alternative rock. Kicking off this hour's block party, which means you get three in a row from the Chili Peppers. You know, I don't watch a lot of TV live. I have basically everything on my DVR. Finally saw the last episode of Saturday Night Live for this season. I have to say that Chad Smith did an amazing job doing his Will Ferrell impression. Some would say playing drums for Paul McCartney, but I thought he did a really good job both things. All around the world, that's what Chad Smith is, and it's the Red Hot Chili Peppers on Rock 101.

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10: Capital One cardholders, you're up first. Again. The

0: Laura has more rules than a Catholic school. Yeah, she got rules. She got rules.
1: I only sleep for 20 minutes.
0: Yeah.
2: And one day we'll take a nap together. I'll just come over and I'll teach you the art of napping.
0: Oh, she's going to teach so much more.
1: I hope if you guys don't mind, I might just watch you.
0: I'll be in the closet. That's you can close the closet and I'll look through the little slats in the door. If you guys are, let me know when that's happening.
2: Just got to learn.
0: Yeah, I'll watch. I'll learn.
3: Dirty adventure.
0: Absolutely.
3: Let's go explore it.
0: I'll even be in the closet with Scotty. I don't even care about Scotty. I won't touch Scotty. I'm just saying we got just to watch.
1: This is going someplace.
2: I know the art of the closet too.
0: It's like getting tickets to the big event nobody can get tickets to.
1: Yeah, wow.
0: That'd be great.
1: Standing room only. Please, standing Charles. On my pants.
4: Yeah. 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

Leonard Skinner for you. Sweet Home Alabama here at Rock 101, New Hampshire's rock station. Want to know how you can win $2,500 to travel across America? I'll tell you how, because it starts Monday morning with Greg and the Morning Buzz. Don't go anywhere. Details coming.

0: It's Linkin Park here at Rock 101, New Hampshire's rock station. It's Trevor. America is turning 250 years old, and we're celebrating the only way we can by giving away $250,000 in cash. And starting on Monday, we're going to give you a keyword in the 8 o'clock hour with Greg and the Morning Buzz. You're going to take that keyword, you're going to head over to rock101fm.com, and you're going to enter it. And if you win, you get $2,500. So that way you can travel across this great country of ours. Take the money, go to a state, a city, a landmark that you've never been to, that you've always wanted to see. I heard Cleveland has a giant rubber stamp. You might want to go check that out. Oh, and the Rock and Roll Hall of Fame, stuff like that. You can do that with $2,500. You can win it coming up on Monday, 8 o'clock hour with Greg and the Morning Buzz. You're not going to want to miss out on this one.
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1: Hey, folks, start your week off with the Morning Buzz on Monday. We've got another shot for you to get in on the Buzz Mother Trucking Giveaway with Foss Motors. 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

System of a Down, BYOB here at Rock 101, New Hampshire's rock station. The last time that we got a full-length album from System of a Down was Mesmerized and Hypnotized and included that song. Will we ever get it again? Probably not, because according to a lot of the band members, besides the fact that Serge just doesn't want to go on a full-blown tour, you know, they hang out and they play each other's songs, but nothing seems to click as if it would be a System of a Down song. So, an album? Not likely in any of our futures. What is likely? Two more from System of a Down. It's a block party weekend. It's in full effect. And the only place to hear it is right here at Rock 101, New Hampshire's rock station.

0: harder than a block of granite is a block of rock. 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

0: Here's a guy in England. Some guy showed up in the ER in England with a huge anti-tank artillery shell from the World War II. Up the,
1: what's it?
0: Yeah. The old artillery shell.
2: That's
0: and
2: one
0: the,
2: of Kelly's special.
0: Yeah, and the no-go right there.
1: And he, the no-go.
0: He claims, of course, total accident. Because there's so many times.
1: Would he sit on it?
0: When I've been, you know, sitting around the house and all of a sudden, whoa, that's an artillery shell on my backside. He said he found it while he was cleaning junk out of the house, put it on the floor, and he fell on it, butt first. Which I guess, in all reality.
2: Feasible.
0: You know, it could be the dumbest thing to ever happen, but that doesn't mean it didn't happen, right? It could happen.
1: The last place I'm going is the hospital.
0: Yeah.
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Another band that's going out on tour is the Smashing Pumpkins. And here's today on Rock 101.

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0: It's Bad Wolves and their amazing cover of Zombie right here at Rock 101, New Hampshire's rock station. It's Trevor and Luau on the Lake. 2026 is happening on June 25th aboard the Mount Washington. Now you can cruise around Lake Winnipesaukee with the buzz, live music from Maddie and the Penders, games, prizes, and all the fun. 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

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So Slash has decided to lend his guitar skills to Billy Bob Thornton and his brand new song. I know, exactly. Oh my God. It's an absolutely banger. You should check it out if you haven't heard already. Here's Welcome to the Jungle on Rock 101.

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1: Hey, folks, start your week off with the Morning Buzz on Monday. We've got another shot for you to get in on the Buzz Mother Trucking Giveaway with Foss Motors. ESPN's Eric Fried's going to check in. 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

A little rock and roll for you. It's Led Zeppelin here at Rock 101, New Hampshire's rock station. Kicking off this hour's block party. That's right, because it is a block party weekend. Three songs from your favorite artists at the start of every single hour here at Rock 101 all weekend long. And you know what I've learned when it comes to Led Zeppelin? There's no talking over it. We just say, let's get the lead out.

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1: Something takes a part of me. 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

The Granite State has come together, and we're proud of our heroes, making it through to better days. 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
1: 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You know, I'm not going to lie to you. If you guys were just trying to enter for one contest, you'd have a hard time because we have so many amazing tickets. Billy Idol tickets, Weezer, Seven Dust. We got tickets to see the NHRA, New England Dragway, ZZ Top, Jack White. We got something for everybody. Journey, Iron Maiden, Rush, and James Taylor. Not together. Those are just four separate shows. The list goes on and on. 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Click that contest page. 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
19: This is Jana Kramer from Wind Down with Jana Kramer. 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
1: 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Cage the elephant. It is Kimba, once contained, but I escaped. 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The Buzz Mother Truckin' Giveaway. A 2026 Ram DC650. You can be one of the 100 finalists. Maybe end up with one of the 10 keys and get the one that unlocks the truck. It's going out Saturday, June 20th. There are three ways to become a finalist. 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
1: Hey folks, start your week off with the Morning Buzz on Monday. We've got another shot for you to get in on the Buzz Mother Trucking Giveaway with Foss Motors. 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

Rock 101, New Hampshire's rock station. The rock and roller coaster at Hollywood Studios at Walt Disney World is no more. Well, it's at least not the same. I went on the new version, now starring the Muppets. They swapped out Steven Tyler for Dr. Teeth. You can keep your mighty incisors. I'll take the mighty lipped one any day. Aerosmith on a Rock 101 Block Party Weekend.

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It's the original Block Party Weekend on Rock 101.

0: than a block of granite is a block of rock. We've got another block coming up in less than an hour on New Hampshire's Rock Station, Rock 101.
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1: Last time Laura talked about it?
0: You mean the good old days?
2: I love my Hooter days.
0: They were fun. Great.
2: It was a wonderful job for me.
0: I'm sure it was.
2: They encourage you to, they don't give you a lot of tables because they encourage you to become friends and like sit down and talk to people. I loved it.
0: You were very good at it. It brought out your inner personality, yourself.
1: Little did they know, she worked one table.
0: Yeah. She spent the whole night sitting there talking.
1: Yep.
0: Yeah.
1: Did their taxes.
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31: 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Hey, quick question for the parents listening right now. 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
1: A new study found humans are responsible for making cats dumber. 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
1: There you go.
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0: Rock 101, New Hampshire's rock station, Green Day, and me, Kimba. You could soon be on a luau on the lake. Presale is about to be upon us. Well, for Buzz Plus members, that is. 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And then will be available to mere mortals. The general on sale will happen Friday. Thanks to Kona Brewing, the luau is happening Thursday, June 25th aboard the Mount Washington. 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
1: Hey folks, start your week off with the Morning Buzz on Monday. 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ESPN's Eric Fried's going to check in. 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

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They're in the final shows of the M72 World Tour, and then it will be off to the Sphere later this year. Metallica on a Rock 101 Block Party Weekend.

0: finishing off another block of your favorites on Rock 101. 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
25: Ebglyss, lebrikizumab, LBKZ, a 250 milligram per 2 milliliter injection, is a prescription medicine used to treat adults and children 12 years of age and older who weigh at least 88 pounds or 40 kilograms with moderate to severe eczema, also called atopic dermatitis.

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1: Who's the hottest celebrity, like the hottest celebrity, that you think you'd have a shot at if they just got to know you? I think Jennifer Garner would like me. I think she'd like me. What? She's nice. I mean, she's got her head together. 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She dumped Ben Affleck.
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Rock 101, New Hampshire's rock station. Earlier this week, he turned 62. His abs, though, are still not considered legal. Lenny Kravitz on Rock 101.

0: Finger 11, Rock 101, New Hampshire's rock station. It is me, Kimba, with the Buzz Mother Truckin' Giveaway. 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
1: 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We've got another shot for you to get in on the Buzz Mother Trucking Giveaway with Foss Motors. 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

0: harder than a block of granite is a block of rock. 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

Queen, Another One Bites the Dust at Rock 101, New Hampshire's rock station. Throwing down some Alice in Chains. I love this one. Heaven Beside You.

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0: Rock 101, New Hampshire's rock station. Disturbed. I'm a bad man. Free Falling before that. So nobody won Mega Millions last night. So now that will climb to about $250 million on Tuesday. But let's forget about that. That's in the future right now. What's right in front of us tonight is half that amount. 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
1: Hey, folks, start your week off with the Morning Buzz on Monday. 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

Waking you up every morning with Greg in the Morning Buzz. 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

0: Rock 101, that's Bodies Drowning Pool. You're with Cope. And the Buzz Mother Trucking Giveaway is back. 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And one will. We'll give it away on Saturday, June 20th, Foss Motors.
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1: Hey, folks, start your week off with the Morning Buzz on Monday. 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